0: bouncing forward, you know, but the obstacles in life come at different time. And for us right now, it just came the last 24 hours and got to find a way to bounce forward.
1: The Canadians haven't lost two consecutive games since mid-March. And Aaron Rye has become the first English-born player in more than a century to capture the PGA Championship. Rye, who dreamed of being a Formula One driver until he turned to golf, was three shots behind and approaching the turn at Aronimink Golf Club when he delivered a performance worthy of a major champion today. The 31-year-old Rye is the first player of Indian heritage to win a major. He closed with a 5-under 65, three shots ahead of John Rahm and Alex Smalley. From the Canadian Press, I'm David Augustine.
2: CJBQ radar weather, partly cloudy tonight. Slight chance of showers or thunderstorms, lows dropping to 12. Tomorrow on holiday Monday, an early morning shower possible, but it'll be sunny for most of the day. Tomorrow, the high's a warm 27. Tuesday, sun and clouds, slight chance of showers, the high's again near 27. Wednesday, cloudy, chance of showers, cooler, the high's 17. That's your CJBQ radar weather forecast.
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1: From the National Newsroom of the Canadian Press, I'm David Augustine. An LGBTQ plus advocate says Canada is at a critical juncture where it must decide whether it will be inclusive of everyone or not.
2: Queer Momentum Executive Director Faye Johnstone says there shouldn't be exceptions to the belief that freedom and equality is for all Canadians. Her comments come on the International Day Against Homophobia, Biphobia, and Transphobia. Johnstone and others say Prime Minister Mark Carney should be taking a stronger stance in defending the LGBTQ plus community amid a time of deep polarization. Gender Equality Minister Richie Valdez said in a statement today, all Canadians deserve freedom no matter who they are or who they love. Lisa Laporte, The Canadian Press.
1: Economists are expecting inflation to top 3% for April amid soaring gas prices. Statistics Canada is set to publish its latest inflation data on Tuesday as the agency's Consumer Price Index reflects the full weight of the Iran war energy shock. LSEG Data and Analytics says a Reuters poll of economists calls for the headline inflation rate to jump sharply to 3.1% in April. That's up from 2.4% in March. At least four people were killed in Russia overnight in one of Ukraine's largest drone strikes on the country. Local authorities say dozens of other people were injured in the strikes, which saw debris fall on Russia's largest airport in Moscow. A young girl reported missing yesterday in Manitoba has tragically been found dead.
3: RCMP and Poplar River say in a news release, the six-year-old's father woke up and noticed the front door was open and the girl was gone. An extensive search by police, the fire department, family, and other community members included boats and a First Nation drone. The body was found hours later on the south side of the Nanawin River. Don Mitchell, The Canadian Press.
1: In the U.S., several prominent tech companies are choosing to settle a lawsuit they were facing from over 1,000 school districts across the country.
4: Lawyers for the tech firms Snap, YouTube, and TikTok have agreed to settle a closely watched case for undisclosed terms. More than 1,000 school districts across the U.S. have filed lawsuits against the tech companies, accusing them of designing products that create addictive behaviors in children, spawn mental health crises, and thus harm the education system. Mike Dubusky, ABC News.
1: And experts say Canada's real estate market hasn't quite bloomed this spring, delaying the anticipated rebound from last year's downturn.
5: BMO senior economist Robert Kafsic says the conditions needed for a big rebound simply aren't in place at this point. Affordability has improved, but home prices and mortgage rates haven't come down enough to move the needle. The slow pace is also the culmination of factors, including the lack of population growth last year, which chilled the rental market and led to much lower investor demand for condos. However, Kafsic says there could be reason for optimism given the resilience of the Canadian economy in the face of trade disruptions and global conflict.
1: That was Canadian Press reporter Michelle Zedekian. This is the Canadian Press. In sports, the Montreal Canadiens and Buffalo Sabres will face off in Game 7 tomorrow night in Western New York to decide their second-round playoff series. The Canadiens had a chance to advance to the Eastern Conference Final last night, but fell in an 8-3 blowout on home ice. Veteran center Philip Deneau says the defeat was tough to swallow.
6: Yeah, every loss is hard to sleep on, but in playoff, it's really after midnight you move on. And that's what it is, but obviously this morning you wake up and that one sting a little bit more, but sometimes it's good.
1: The Canadiens advanced past the first round by defeating the Tampa Bay Lightning in Game 7 on the road. And Vladimir Guerrero Jr. homered and scored twice. Kevin Gausman pitched 6 shutout innings. And the Toronto Blue Jays beat the slumping Tigers 4-1 to win 2 of 3 games over the weekend in Detroit. Guerrero's homer was just his 3rd of the season and 10th extra base hit in 46 games. Gausman limited the Tigers to 4 hits without a walk and struck out 5. This is the Canadian Press.
7: CJBQ radar weather, partly cloudy tonight, slight chance of showers or thunderstorms, lows dropping to 12. Tomorrow on holiday Monday, an early morning shower possible, but it'll be sunny for most of the day. Tomorrow the high's a warm 27. Tuesday, sun and clouds, slight chance of showers, the high's again near 27. Wednesday, cloudy, chance of showers, cooler, the high's 17. That's your CJBQ radar weather forecast.
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1: From the National Newsroom of the Canadian Press, I'm David Augustine. One of two Yukon residents is isolating in BC after testing positive for hantavirus. The resident was among many passengers aboard the Dutch-flagged cruise ship MV Hondes, which was the focus of a recent outbreak. Provincial Health Officer Dr. Bonnie Henry says the person displayed mild symptoms and is being cared for in hospital. Henry says a second person from the Yukon who had been on the cruise was also showing minor symptoms but tested negative. The search for an Ontario man who disappeared more than a year ago on a ski trip in Quebec continues this weekend.
2: Liam Thoman went missing at Mont Tremblant in February 2025, and a new search began yesterday and continues today. It includes trained search and rescue dog units. The family have also launched a blue wristband campaign to bring attention to Thoman's disappearance. A $50,000 reward remains in place for information that leads to locating Thoman, though it is set to expire on Wednesday. Don Mitchell, the Canadian Press.
1: The World Health Organization has declared a global health emergency over a rare deadly strain of the Ebola virus. The Ebola outbreak in Congo and Uganda has taken the lives of 88 people, and there are more than 300 suspected cases of the virus, which has no approved treatments or vaccines. Authorities in the region say conflict and migration have complicated containment and tracing efforts. The outbreak started in April, but the WHO says slow detection and delayed response have exacerbated the situation. Sales of new electric vehicles jumped in March as Canadians took advantage of the long-awaited return of federal government subsidies. Here's Canadian Press reporter Lisa Laporte.
3: Statistics Canada released data Thursday showing 21,547 new electric vehicles were purchased in March. It's the highest number since December of 2024, which was just before the government paused the rebate program. Despite the sales jump, market share for EVs is still lagging as they represent just over 12% of all new vehicles sold.
1: Ottawa brought back subsidies for new EVs on February 16th after pausing them in January of 2025 when money from the previous program ran out. The Toronto Transit Commission and the union representing about 700 electrical workers are still in talks even after a second bargaining deadline passed last night. The TTC and QP Local 2 are trying to hammer out a new labor agreement with wages the primary stumbling block. Now the union says they're seeking industry competitive wages while the commission is trying to avoid passing on wage costs to taxpayers and transit users. The transit agency requested and received a no board report from the Ministry of Labor late last month, setting in motion the current countdown to legal job action. And North America's largest commuter rail system remains closed after unionized workers went on strike this weekend for the first time in three decades. New York Governor Kathy Hochul is urging commuters to work from home after five unions representing about half the Long Island Railroad walked off the job just after midnight on Saturday. This is the Canadian Press. In sports, Zach Wheeler pitched seven sparkling innings and Bryce Harper hit a home run off ace Paul Skeens to lead the Philadelphia Phillies to a 6-0 win over the Pittsburgh Pirates and a sweep of the three-game series. Wheeler gave up four hits while striking out eight and walking one. Skeens tied a career high by giving up five runs in five-plus innings. Junior Caminero and Yandy Diaz homered and the Tampa Bay Rays earned their 18th win in their past 22 games with a 6-3 victory over the visiting Miami Marlins today. Caminero hit his 12th home run of the season in the first inning, a solo shot to left field. Diaz's solo home run came in the fifth inning for the Rays, who won 2 of 3 in the series. And the Toronto Tempo defeated the Los Angeles Sparks 106-96 in WNBA action. The win comes off the heels of a loss to the Sparks in LA 99-95 on Friday. Toronto is now sitting at 2-2 in its inaugural season in the league. From the Canadian Press, I'm David Augustine.
4: CJBQ radar weather, partly cloudy tonight. Slight chance of showers or thunderstorms, lows dropping to 12. Tomorrow on holiday Monday, an early morning shower possible, but it'll be sunny for most of the day. Tomorrow, the high's a warm 27. Tuesday, sun and clouds, slight chance of showers, the high's again near 27. Wednesday, cloudy, chance of showers, cooler, the high's 17. That's your CJBQ radar weather forecast.
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1: From the National Newsroom of the Canadian Press, I'm David Augustine. Today is the International Day Against Homophobia, Biphobia, and Transphobia. Queer Momentum Executive Director Faye Johnstone says Canada is at a critical juncture where it must decide whether it will be inclusive of everyone or not. She's calling on Prime Minister Mark Carney to tackle discrimination in a way that lifts up LGBTQ plus communities. Gender Equality Minister Richie Valdez says in a statement that all Canadians deserve freedom, no matter who they are or who they love. Economists expect higher gas prices in April will push the annual rate of inflation outside the Bank of Canada's target range of 1 to 3%. Ahead of Statistics Canada's latest inflation report on Tuesday, Desjardins has revised up its inflation outlook for this year and next year as the war in Iran lifts global energy prices. The Bank of Canada has held its benchmark interest rate steady in four straight decisions and has signaled it would look through an initial inflationary spike tied to the war. Desjardins economist LJ Valencia says there are risks that inflation will spread to food and clothing in the months ahead.
2: But at the moment, given the things the way they are, it is also in our view that the bank will likely remain in the sidelines for much of 2026 regarding the path of interest rates.
1: The last time inflation was above 3% in Canada was in December 2023. Canadian rapper Drake's much-hyped Iceman album, along with the surprise drop of albums, helped the Toronto rapper break music streaming records.
3: The skies are gray in Toronto, they not a golden color.
4: Spotify says Drake set three records for 2026 with his triple album release on Friday. Iceman became the most streamed album in a single day in 2026, and opening track, Make Them Cry, reached the same feat for most streamed single. Drake also became the most streamed artist in a single day so far this year. These albums are Drake's first solo releases since a high-profile beef with Kendrick Lamar hit new heights with Lamar's widely popular diss track Not Like Us in 2024. In total, Drake released 43 songs over the three albums.
3: Ice.
4: Naira Ahmed, The Canadian Press.
1: New electric vehicle sales in Canada jumped 83% in March after Ottawa restored federal rebates in February. More than 21,500 new EVs were sold in March, the highest monthly total since December 2024. Ottawa now offers rebates of up to $5,000 for eligible new EVs and $2,500 for plug-in hybrids under a renewed $2.3 billion program. Now, despite the increase, EVs accounted for just over 12% of all new vehicle sales in Canada. And in entertainment, the Michael Jackson biopic has reclaimed the number one spot at the North American box office. Studio estimates say Michael raked in $26.1 million U.S. in ticket sales to surpass The Devil Wears Prada 2, which earned $18 million to finish second. The Lionsgate movie has brought in $703.9 million U.S. worldwide so far. This is the Canadian Press. In sports, he's the best player on the team, and the voters say he's the best player in the league, too, again. Shai Gilgeous-Alexander of the Oklahoma City Thunder, the reigning NBA champion and the team with the best record this year, won the league's Most Valuable Player Award today for the second consecutive year. The native of Hamilton, Ontario, becomes the 18th player to win at least two MVP awards and the 14th to win them in back-to-back fashion. Brittany Sykes had a career-high 38 points, Kiki Rice had 19 points and 4 rebounds, and the visiting Toronto Tempo defeated the Los Angeles Sparks 106-96 in WNBA action in a battle of the 1-2 teams. Kelsey Plum led the Sparks with 28 points and 7 assists, while Derica Hamby added 21 points and 9 rebounds. And Tyrese Hunter and Sean East each had 22 points as the visiting Brampton Honey Badgers defeated the Calgary Surge 91-72 in Canadian Elite Basketball League action. Brampton improved to 2-0 with the win. From the Canadian Press, I'm David Augustine.
5: CJBQ radar weather, partly cloudy tonight, slight chance of showers or thunderstorms, lows dropping to 12. Tomorrow on holiday Monday, an early morning shower possible, but it'll be sunny for most of the day. Tomorrow, the highs a warm 27. Tuesday, sun and clouds, slight chance of showers, the highs again near 27. Wednesday, cloudy, chance of showers, cooler, the highs 17. That's your CJBQ radar weather forecast.
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1: From the National Newsroom of the Canadian Press, I'm David Augustine. The Canadian aid sector is asking Ottawa to show leadership amid a rollback of feminist aid by the U.S. government. U.S. President Donald Trump drastically expanded a policy last February that blocks aid to virtually any group in developing countries that provides abortion, science-based sexual health information, or LGBTQ plus advocacy. Some are calling it the global gag rule because it limits advocacy for decriminalizing or expanding abortion services. Oxfam Canada Director of International Programs Erin Kiley says her organization takes virtually no U.S. funding, giving it more ability to speak out about the issue than some of its peers. Conservative MP Michael Chong is traveling to Taiwan in the coming days in a self-described bid to assert Canadian sovereignty.
2: The former cabinet minister says the trip is to show solidarity with Taiwan and also to spite China's ambassador to Canada. Beijing's envoy to Canada told the Globe and Mail last month that any MPs traveling to Taiwan would risk damaging the new partnership between China and Canada that Prime Minister Mark Carney signed this year. Chong says Canadians don't take direct from a foreign government about where Canadian MPs can travel internationally. Canada's official position neither challenges nor endorses China's claim on Taiwan, which considers itself an independent nation. Lisa Laporte, The Canadian Press.
1: Police in Ontario have charged a man with three counts of vehicle theft as part of an investigation into an illegal tow truck operation. Peel Regional Police believe more victims could be out there. Officers say that on May 1st, they received multiple reports of cars being towed overnight from Brampton parking lots without property manager's approval. Several vehicles were found in a private storage yard later the same day, and their investigation led them to press charges against a 39-year-old man from Brampton. The Michael Jackson biopic returned to the top of the box office this weekend.
3: Michael took in an estimated $26 million at the domestic box office this weekend. That was enough to return it to the number one slot in its fourth weekend of release.
4: Look what TJ Maxx dragged in.
3: The Devil Wears Prada 2 dropped to second place after a week in the top spot. That earned $18 million this weekend.
5: I wish Nikki Freeman loved me more than anyone in the entire world.
3: And the horror film Obsession, about a wish that goes horribly awry, scared up a respectable $16 million in its debut weekend. Mike Dubusky, ABC News.
1: And experts say they don't expect to see much of a change in the Canadian real estate market for the remainder of the year. This comes after the Canadian Real Estate Association recently downgraded its 2026 forecast, citing continued trade uncertainty and factors related to the war in the Middle East. The association expects 1% more home sales this year compared with 2025, down from its January estimate of 5.1% growth. Vancouver-based REMAX All Points Realty agent Tim Hill says people just aren't as excited right now about real estate. This is the Canadian Press. In sports, the Montreal Canadiens and Buffalo Sabres will face off in a Game 7 Monday night in Western New York to decide their second-round playoff series. The Canadiens had a chance to advance to the Eastern Conference Final Saturday night, but lost in an 8-3 blowout on home ice. Head coach Martin St. Louis spoke about the group going forward.
6: I mean, this situation is magnified in terms of bouncing forward, you know, but the obstacles in life come at a different time. And for us right now, it just came the last 24 hours and got to find a way to bounce forward.
1: The Canadiens haven't lost two consecutive games since mid-March. And Vladimir Guerrero Jr. homered and scored twice. Kevin Gausman pitched six shutout innings, and the Toronto Blue Jays beat the slumping Tigers 4-1 to win two of three games over the weekend in Detroit. Guerrero's homer was just his third this season and 10th extra base hit in 46 games. Gausman limited the Tigers to four hits without a walk and struck out five. From the Canadian Press, I'm David Augustine.
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1: Let's talk about mental health for a moment. 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
1: From the National Newsroom of the Canadian Press, I'm David Augustine. The Public Health Agency of Canada says all high-risk contacts are isolating after lab testing confirmed a presumptive positive case of hantavirus in a Canadian who was on a cruise ship with a deadly outbreak. The agency says a resident of the Yukon who had been on the MV Hondi's cruise ship was confirmed positive, while their traveling partner's test was confirmed negative. Samples were sent to the agency's national lab in Winnipeg for testing on Saturday after BC health officials announced a presumptive positive case. An LGBTQ plus advocate says Canada is at a critical juncture where it must decide whether it will be inclusive of everyone or not.
2: Queer Momentum Executive Director Faye Johnstone says there shouldn't be exceptions to the belief that freedom and equality is for all Canadians. Her comments come on the International Day Against Homophobia, Biphobia, and Transphobia. Johnstone and others say Prime Minister Mark Carney should be taking a stronger stance in defending the LGBTQ plus community amid a time of deep polarization. Gender Equality Minister Richie Valdez said in a statement today, all Canadians deserve freedom no matter who they are or who they love. Lisa Laporte, The Canadian Press.
1: Toronto, one of the most culturally diverse cities in the world, will host 6 World Cup games, including the first ever such match in Canada on June 12th.
3: Canada's largest city is welcoming the world and emphasizing its diversity, a contrast to the United States, where fears about border control could keep international fans away. Toronto canceled a plan to charge general admission to its FIFA Fan Festival following backlash. The game will be broadcast on screens, and there will be live music and more than 30 food vendors serving flavors from around the world just a mile away from Toronto Stadium. The stadium is the smallest venue for the 2026 FIFA World Cup, meeting the FIFA minimum of 45,000 seats. Naira Ahmed, The Canadian Press.
1: Experts say Canada's real estate market hasn't quite bloomed this spring, delaying the anticipated rebound from last year's downturn.
4: BMO senior economist Robert Kafsic says the conditions needed for a big rebound simply aren't in place at this point. Affordability has improved, but home prices and mortgage rates haven't come down enough to move the needle. The slow pace is also the combination of factors, including the lack of population growth last year, which chilled the rental market and led to much lower investor demand for condos. However, Kafsic says there could be a reason for optimism given the resilience of the Canadian economy in the face of trade disruptions and global conflict. Michelle Zadikian, The Canadian Press.
1: And economists are expecting inflation to top 3% for April amid soaring gas prices. Statistics Canada is set to publish its latest inflation data on Tuesday as the agency's consumer price index reflects the full weight of the Iran war energy shock. This is The Canadian Press. In sports, the Montreal Canadiens and Buffalo Sabres battle it out in Game 7 Monday night in Western New York to decide their second-round playoff series. The Canadiens had a chance to advance to the Eastern Conference final Saturday night, but fell in an 8-3 blowout on home ice. Veteran center Philippe Deneau says the defeat was tough to swallow.
5: Every loss is hard to sleep on, but in playoff, it's really after midnight you move on. And that's what it is, but obviously this morning you wake up and that one's thinking a little bit more, but sometimes it's good.
1: The Canadiens advanced past the first round by defeating the Tampa Bay Lightning in Game 7 on the road. And Kyle Manzardo homered twice, rookie Chase DeLauder, Angel Martinez, and Jose Ramirez each belted a 2-run shot, and the Cleveland Guardians connected a season-high 6 times in a 10-3 blowout of the Cincinnati Reds. It's the first time Cleveland hit 6 homers at home since April 30th, 2013. From the Canadian Press, I'm David Augustine.
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1: From the National Newsroom of the Canadian Press, I'm Naira Ahmed. A case of hantavirus has now been confirmed in British Columbia.
2: The Public Health Agency of Canada has confirmed the country's first case of hantavirus in a Yukon resident linked to the MV Hondi's cruise ship outbreak. Health officials say one traveler tested positive while their partner tested negative. All high-risk contacts are isolating and being closely monitored. BC health officials say four Canadians were brought to Vancouver Island from the ship, with three now in hospital and one isolating at home. Infectious disease expert Dr. Lenora Saxinger says the risk to the general public remains low since all known cases are tied directly to the cruise ship outbreak. David Augustine, The Canadian Press.
1: Conservative MP Michael Chong is traveling to Taiwan in the coming days in a self-described bid to assert Canadian sovereignty.
3: The former cabinet minister says the trip is to show solidarity with Taiwan and also to spite China's ambassador to Canada. Beijing's envoy to Canada told the Globe and Mail last month that any MPs traveling to Taiwan would risk damaging the new partnership between China and Canada that Prime Minister Mark Carney signed this year. Chong says Canadians don't take direction from a foreign government about where Canadian MPs can travel internationally. Canada's official position neither challenges nor endorses China's claim on Taiwan, which considers itself an independent nation. Lisa Laporte, The Canadian Press.
1: A young girl reported missing on Saturday in Manitoba has tragically been found dead.
4: RCMP and Poplar River say in a news release the 6-year-old's father woke up and noticed the front door was open and the girl was gone. An extensive search by police, the fire department, family, and other community members included boats and a First Nation drone. The body was found hours later on the south side of the Nanawin River. Don Mitchell, The Canadian Press.
1: Abroad, Ukraine has conducted large-scale drone strikes on Russia, killing four and wounding a dozen others.
5: Over the weekend, one of Ukraine's largest drone strikes on Russia killed at least four people, including three near Moscow, and wounded a dozen others, according to local authorities. Debris also fell on Russia's largest airport without causing damage. Ukrainian President Vladimir Zelensky saying his country was entirely justified. Russia has repeatedly launched similar attacks on Ukraine's capital and other cities during the war. Ukrainian authorities saying Russian drone strikes over the weekend wounded eight people. I'm Julie Walker.
1: And the Michael Jackson biopic returned to the top of the box office this weekend.
6: Michael took in an estimated $26 million at the domestic box office this weekend. That was enough to return it to the number one slot in its fourth weekend of release.
7: Look what TJ Maxx dragged in.
6: The Devil Wears Prada 2 dropped to second place after a week in the top spot. That earned $18 million this weekend.
8: I wish Nikki Freeman loved me more than anyone in the entire world.
6: And the horror film Obsession, about a wish that goes horribly awry, scared up a respectable $16 million in its debut weekend. Mike Dubusky, ABC News.
1: This is the Canadian Press. In sports, the visiting Cleveland Cavaliers whipped the Detroit Pistons 125-94 to win the seventh and deciding game of their NBA Eastern Conference semifinal series. The Cavaliers will face the New York Knicks in the East Finals. Meanwhile, Canadian Shai Gilgeous-Alexander of the Oklahoma City Thunder won the league's Most Valuable Player Award for the second consecutive year. The native of Hamilton, Ontario, becomes the 18th player to win at least two MVP awards and the 14th to win them in back-to-back fashion. The visiting Toronto Tempo beat the Los Angeles Sparks 106-96 in WNBA action. In the MLB, Vladimir Guerrero Jr. hit a home run to help the visiting Toronto Blue Jays beat the Detroit Tigers 4-1 to win two of three games in their weekend series. The Jays open a four-game series Monday against the host New York Yankees. And the Toronto Rock defeated the Halifax Thunderbirds 12-7 to sweep the best of three National Lacrosse League Championship Series. From the Canadian Press, I'm Naira Ahmed.
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1: From the National Newsroom of the Canadian Press, I'm Naira Ahmed. The Public Health Agency of Canada has confirmed a positive hantavirus case in British Columbia. So far, 12 worldwide cases of hantavirus have been linked to the cruise ship where there was an outbreak, including the one Canadian. Sales of new electric vehicles jumped in March as Canadians took advantage of long-awaited return on federal government subsidies. Canadian Press reporter Lisa Laporte.
2: Statistics Canada released data Thursday showing 21,547 new electric vehicles were purchased in March. It's the highest number since December of 2024, which was just before the government paused the rebate program. Despite the sales jump, market share for EVs is still lagging as they represent just over 12% of all new vehicles sold.
1: Ottawa brought back subsidies for new EVs on February 16th after pausing them in January of 2025 when money from the previous program ran out. The search for an Ontario man who disappeared more than a year ago on a ski trip in Quebec continues this weekend.
3: Liam Thoman went missing at Mont Tremblant in February 2025, and a new search began yesterday and continues today. It includes trained search and rescue dog units. The family have also launched a blue wristband campaign to bring attention to Thoman's disappearance. A $50,000 reward remains in place for information that leads to locating Thoman, though it is set to expire on Wednesday. Don Mitchell, The Canadian Press.
1: Meanwhile, southwestern Ontario is in for an early taste of summer for the next few days.
4: Environment and Climate Change Canada says a hot spell is expected to sweep across southern Ontario from Monday through Wednesday, with temperatures climbing into the high 20s and low 30s. Areas from Windsor through Kitchener-Waterloo and into Toronto could feel closer to 35 degrees once humidity kicks in. There's also a chance of showers during that stretch. Meteorologist Christina Kretschmann says the heat may feel dramatic after weeks of cooler than normal weather, but adds that a warm spell this time of year isn't unusual. Eastern Ontario, including Ottawa and Kingston, could also see temperatures near 29 degrees as a warm, humid air mass pushes north from the United States. David Augustine, The Canadian Press, Toronto.
1: And Canadian rapper Drake's much-hyped Iceman album, along with surprise drop albums Habibti and Maid of Honor, helped the Toronto-born rapper break music streaming records. The skies are gray in Toronto, they're not a golden color. Spotify says Drake set three records for 2026 with his triple album release on Friday. Iceman became the most streamed album in a single day in 2026, and opening track Make Them Cry reached the same feat for most streamed single. Drake also became the most streamed artist in a single day so far this year. These albums are Drake's first solo releases since a high-profile beef with Kendrick Lamar hit new heights with Lamar's widely popular diss track Not Like Us in 2024. In total, Drake released 43 songs over the three albums. Ice. This is the Canadian Press. In sports, the visiting Cleveland Cavaliers whipped the Detroit Pistons 125-94 to win the seventh and deciding game of their NBA Eastern Conference semifinal series. The Cavaliers will face the New York Knicks in the East Finals. Meanwhile, Canadian Shai Gilgeous-Alexander of the Oklahoma City Thunder won the league's Most Valuable Player Award for the second consecutive year. The native of Hamilton, Ontario, becomes the 18th player to win at least two MVP awards and the 14th to win them in back-to-back fashion. The visiting Toronto Tempo beat the Los Angeles Sparks 106-96 in WNBA action. In the MLB, Vladimir Guerrero Jr. hit a home run to help the visiting Toronto Blue Jays beat the Detroit Tigers 4-1 to win two of three games in their weekend series. The Jays open a four-game series Monday against the host New York Yankees. And the Toronto Rock defeated the Halifax Thunderbirds 12-7 to sweep the best-of-three National Lacrosse League Championship Series. From the Canadian Press, I'm Naira Ahmed.
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1: From the National Newsroom of the Canadian Press, I'm Naira Ahmed. The Public Health Agency of Canada has confirmed a positive hantavirus case in British Columbia. So far, 12 worldwide cases of hantavirus have been linked to the cruise ship where there was an outbreak, including the one Canadian. Sales of new electric vehicles jumped in March as Canadians took advantage of long-awaited return on federal government subsidies. Canadian Press reporter Lisa Laporte.
2: Statistics Canada released data Thursday showing 21,547 new electric vehicles were purchased in March. It's the highest number since December of 2024, which was just before the government paused the rebate program. Despite the sales jump, market share for EVs is still lagging as they represent just over 12% of all new vehicles sold.
1: Ottawa brought back subsidies for new EVs on February 16th after pausing them in January of 2025 when money from the previous program ran out. The search for an Ontario man who disappeared more than a year ago on a ski trip in Quebec continues this weekend.
3: Liam Thoman went missing at Mont Tremblant in February 2025, and a new search began yesterday and continues today. It includes trained search and rescue dog units. The family have also launched a blue wristband campaign to bring attention to Thoman's disappearance. A $50,000 reward remains in place for information that leads to locating Thoman, though it is set to expire on Wednesday. Don Mitchell, The Canadian Press.
1: Meanwhile, southwestern Ontario is in for an early taste of summer for the next few days.
4: Environment and Climate Change Canada says a hot spell is expected to sweep across southern Ontario from Monday through Wednesday, with temperatures climbing into the high 20s and low 30s. Areas from Windsor through Kitchener-Waterloo and into Toronto could feel closer to 35 degrees once humidity kicks in. There's also a chance of showers during that stretch. Meteorologist Christina Kretschmann says the heat may feel dramatic after weeks of cooler than normal weather, but adds that a warm spell this time of year isn't unusual. Eastern Ontario, including Ottawa and Kingston, could also see temperatures near 29 degrees as a warm, humid air mass pushes north from the United States. David Augustine, The Canadian Press, Toronto.
1: And Canadian rapper Drake's much-hyped Iceman album, along with surprise drop albums Habibti and Maid of Honor, helped the Toronto-born rapper break music streaming records. The skies are gray in Toronto, they not a golden color. Spotify says Drake set three records for 2026 with his triple album release on Friday. Iceman became the most streamed album in a single day in 2026, and opening track Make Them Cry reached the same feat for most streamed single. Drake also became the most streamed artist in a single day so far this year. These albums are Drake's first solo releases since a high-profile beef with Kendrick Lamar hit new heights with Lamar's widely popular diss track Not Like Us in 2024. In total, Drake released 43 songs over the three albums. Ice. This is the Canadian Press. In sports, the visiting Cleveland Cavaliers whipped the Detroit Pistons 125-94 to win the seventh and deciding game of their NBA Eastern Conference semifinal series. The Cavaliers will face the New York Knicks in the East Finals. Meanwhile, Canadian Shai Gilgeous-Alexander of the Oklahoma City Thunder won the league's Most Valuable Player Award for the second consecutive year. The native of Hamilton, Ontario, becomes the 18th player to win at least two MVP awards and the 14th to win them in back-to-back fashion. The visiting Toronto Tempo beat the Los Angeles Sparks 106-96 in WNBA action. In the MLB, Vladimir Guerrero Jr. hit a home run to help the visiting Toronto Blue Jays beat the Detroit Tigers 4-1 to win two of three games in their weekend series. The Jays open a four-game series Monday against the host New York Yankees. And the Toronto Rock defeated the Halifax Thunderbirds 12-7 to sweep the best of three National Lacrosse League Championship Series. From the Canadian Press, I'm Naira Ahmed.
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1: From the National Newsroom of the Canadian Press, I'm Naira Ahmed. The Public Health Agency of Canada has confirmed a positive hantavirus case in British Columbia. So far, 12 worldwide cases of hantavirus have been linked to the cruise ship where there was an outbreak, including the one Canadian. Sales of new electric vehicles jumped in March as Canadians took advantage of long-awaited return on federal government subsidies. Canadian Press reporter Lisa Laporte.
2: Statistics Canada released data Thursday showing 21,547 new electric vehicles were purchased in March. It's the highest number since December of 2024, which was just before the government paused the rebate program. Despite the sales jump, market share for EVs is still lagging as they represent just over 12% of all new vehicles sold.
1: Ottawa brought back subsidies for new EVs on February 16th after pausing them in January of 2025 when money from the previous program ran out. The search for an Ontario man who disappeared more than a year ago on a ski trip in Quebec continues this weekend.
3: Liam Thoman went missing at Mont Tremblant in February 2025, and a new search began yesterday and continues today. It includes trained search and rescue dog units. The family have also launched a blue wristband campaign to bring attention to Thoman's disappearance. A $50,000 reward remains in place for information that leads to locating Thoman, though it is set to expire on Wednesday. Don Mitchell, The Canadian Press.
1: Meanwhile, southwestern Ontario is in for an early taste of summer for the next few days.
4: Environment and Climate Change Canada says a hot spell is expected to sweep across southern Ontario from Monday through Wednesday, with temperatures climbing into the high 20s and low 30s. Areas from Windsor through Kitchener-Waterloo and into Toronto could feel closer to 35 degrees once humidity kicks in. There's also a chance of showers during that stretch. Meteorologist Christina Kretschmann says the heat may feel dramatic after weeks of cooler than normal weather, but adds that a warm spell this time of year isn't unusual. Eastern Ontario, including Ottawa and Kingston, could also see temperatures near 29 degrees as a warm, humid air mass pushes north from the United States. David Augustine, The Canadian Press, Toronto.
1: And Canadian rapper Drake's much-hyped Iceman album, along with surprise drop albums Habibti and Maid of Honor, helped the Toronto-born rapper break music streaming records.
5: The skies are gray in Toronto, they not a golden color.
1: Spotify says Drake set three records for 2026 with his triple album release on Friday. Iceman became the most streamed album in a single day in 2026, and opening track Make Them Cry reached the same feat for most streamed single. Drake also became the most streamed artist in a single day so far this year. These albums are Drake's first solo releases since a high-profile beef with Kendrick Lamar hit new heights with Lamar's widely popular diss track Not Like Us in 2024. In total, Drake released 43 songs over the three albums.
5: Ice.
1: This is the Canadian Press. In sports, the Montreal Canadiens are focused on winning their second Game 7 of the 2026 NHL playoffs when they visit the Buffalo Sabres tonight. The winner advances to play the well-rested and unbeaten Carolina Hurricanes in the Eastern Conference Final. Team Canada will look to take its third consecutive game at the World Men's Hockey Championship in Switzerland today when it plays winless Denmark in Group B preliminary round action. The Ottawa Charge will attempt to extend the best-of-five professional Women's Hockey League Championship showdown when they host the Montreal Victoire tonight, trailing the series by two. The Victoire, with back-to-back overtime victories on home ice, are one win away from claiming their first-ever Walter Cup. The Toronto Blue Jays open a four-game road series tonight against the New York Yankees, and the NBA's Western Conference Finals tip off tonight with the San Antonio Spurs visiting Canadian Shai Gilgeous-Alexander and the defending champion Oklahoma City Thunder. From the Canadian Press, I'm Naira Ahmed.
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1: Good morning, it's 6 o'clock. Mostly cloudy today with some morning showers and a high of 27. Right now it's 15 degrees. I'm Alan Michael Steele with your CJBQ News Update. 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
1: Laboratory testing has confirmed the presumptive positive case of the Andes strain of hantavirus reported in British Columbia.
3: The Public Health Agency of Canada has confirmed the country's first case of hantavirus in a Yukon resident linked to the MV Hondi's cruise ship outbreak. Health officials say one traveler tested positive while their partner tested negative. All high-risk contacts are isolating and being closely monitored. BC health officials say four Canadians were brought to Vancouver Island from the ship, with three now in hospital and one isolating at home. Infectious disease expert Dr. Lenora Saxinger says the risk to the general public remains low since all known cases are tied directly to the cruise ship outbreak. David Augustine, The Canadian Press.
1: A cruise ship hit by a deadly hantavirus outbreak is scheduled to arrive Monday morning in the port city of Rotterdam in the Netherlands. The MV Hondius has spent 6 days sailing from the Canary Islands, where the remaining passengers were escorted off the vessel. The vessel has made the journey up the coast of Africa and Europe with 25 crew members and two medical personnel. Ship operator Oceanwide Expedition says no one on board is experiencing any symptoms. Public health officials will inspect the vessel before it is allowed to sail again. Despite some pockets of Canada going on a home-building tear last year, the Business Council of Canada warns the country is not on pace to restore housing affordability. The group's vice president of policy, Mark DeZormo, says that outside Ontario, Canadian provinces saw their fastest pace of housing starts ever in 2025. He argues that Ontario will need to pick up the pace and other provinces will have to sustain their momentum to hit the Liberal goals of doubling the pace of home building in the next decade.
4: Because the depth of this challenge is huge. And if you look at the CMHC numbers for what level of home building is needed to return to affordability, even with the boom that we've experienced across most of the country, we're not quite there yet.
1: A spokesperson for Housing Minister Gregor Robertson tells the Canadian Press that Liberals are sticking to their election pledge to double home construction after the parliamentary budget officer flagged the promise was missing from the spring economic update. Canadian aid groups are urging Prime Minister Mark Carney to defend global sexual health and LGBTQ plus programs. The demands come after the U.S. expanded restrictions on foreign aid under President Donald Trump. Advocates say the new U.S. policy is forcing organizations in developing countries to choose between receiving U.S. funding or supporting abortion access and LGBTQ plus rights. Multiple groups, including Oxfam Canada, say demand for sexual health services has risen as U.S. funding cuts disrupt care in countries such as Zambia. Canada's International Development Office says gender equality and inclusion will remain core priorities in Canadian foreign aid programming. The Quinte Region Parent Network is hosting an event to let people get to know their school board trustees. The Putting the Trust Back in Trustees event will be held on Tuesday at the Belleville and District Shrine Club. Two Hastings Prince Edward District School Board trustees will be attending the event for an open discussion with the public. People are invited to ask questions, share concerns, and provide their opinion on how schools are doing in the neighborhood. The event will be held from 7 p.m. to 9 p.m. tomorrow. And that's the news. In sports. In NHL action tonight, it's a winner-take-all showdown in Buffalo. The Montreal Canadiens face the Sabres in Game 7 of their second-round playoff series. The puck drops at 7:30. Today in the Professional Women's Hockey League, Montreal visits Ottawa at 6 p.m. Montreal leads the series 2-0. In the World Hockey Championship, Canada faces Denmark at 10:20 this morning. In Major League Baseball action, Toronto beat Detroit 4-1 yesterday. This evening, they'll visit the New York Yankees. CJBQ radar weather. Mostly cloudy today with some morning showers and a high of 27. Tonight, clear with a risk of overnight clouds and showers, low of 14. Tomorrow, a mix of sun and cloud, risk of showers or thunderstorm, and a high of 28. Right now, it's 15 degrees. 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
1: A strong wind warning is in effect. Wind blowing east at 10 knots, becoming light this morning, then increasing to southwest 15 tomorrow. Waves at a half a meter or less, building to 1 meter tomorrow afternoon. That's the Lake Ontario Marine Weather Forecast, brought to you by Bay Marine and Showtime Detailing.
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0: Rocky Mountain Hive, John Denver on CJBQ and Glass Tiger also in there. Don't forget me when I'm gone at 6:20. It's Victoria Day Monday, of course, the big holiday. And running through kind of what's open, what's closed. Now, most previous holidays, things have been closed up tighter than a drum. But it was just reading. It was back in February that the provincial government was inundated with folks saying, hey, we want to go to shopping malls on holidays and the weekends there on the major holidays. So what the government came up with was that they have changed the rules so that more stores and malls could be open on two holidays, one of them being Family Day, the other one today, Victoria Day. So what I have here locally, as far as if you're, you know, needing to do some grocery shopping, most of the stores in Belleville going to be open, but on an altered schedule. That's including Metro and Food Basics, McDowell's, and Freshco, and even Belleville Walmart going to be open for regular hours. In addition, the Quinty Mall will be open, but on a reduced schedule, open from 11 till 5. And most of the local LCBO locations will be operating on reduced hours. And it says here, as far as the beer store is concerned, if you need to make a beer run, at least in Belleville, the only outlet open will be up on Bell Boulevard. So there you go. But as usual, your government offices, banks, and that will not be open. Belleville Transit will not be running a regular service or mobility buses on Victoria Day today. With the weather, surprised to get a little rain overnight, and it's cloudy right now, but it's going to be mostly cloudy for the morning with showers and a high of 27, so hopefully we get some sunshine this afternoon. Clear, risk of overnight clouds, maybe rain, a low of 14, a mix of sun and cloud for back to work Tuesday, a risk of showers or maybe even a thunderstorm, but the high, just beautiful, we'll take it at 28 degrees. Right now, it is 15 at CJBQ. 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

take a letter, Maria, as R.B. Greaves. We're on our way to the 6:30 news with Alan Michael Steele. Summery weather on the way, and Michael will have more of that. Alan Michael, he will. Ian Thomas, Painted Ladies, 800-CJBQ.

0: Good morning. Mostly cloudy today with some morning showers and a high of 27. Right now, it's 15 degrees. I'm Alan Michael Steele with your CJBQ News Update.
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0: Southwestern Ontario is in for an early taste of summer for the next couple of days.
3: Environment and Climate Change Canada says a hot spell is expected to sweep across southern Ontario from Monday through Wednesday, with temperatures climbing into the high 20s and low 30s. Areas from Windsor through Kitchener-Waterloo and into Toronto could feel closer to 35 degrees once humidity kicks in. There's also a chance of showers during that stretch. Meteorologist Christina Kretschmann says the heat may feel dramatic after weeks of cooler than normal weather, but adds that a warm spell this time of year isn't unusual. Eastern Ontario, including Ottawa and Kingston, could also see temperatures near 29 degrees as a warm, humid air mass pushes north from the United States. David Augustine, The Canadian Press, Toronto.
0: Conservative MP Michael Chong is headed to Taiwan this week. The former cabinet minister says his trip is to show solidarity with Taiwan and also to spite China's ambassador to Canada. Beijing's envoy to Canada recently told the Globe and Mail newspaper that any MPs traveling to Taiwan would risk damaging the new partnership between the two countries. Chong says that Canadians do not take direction from a foreign government about where Canadian MPs can travel internationally. The Business Council of Canada gives good grades to the Liberals' housing efforts roughly a year after the election, but group sees room for improvement. The Business Council's Vice President of Policy, Mark DeZormo, says that outside of Ontario, Canadian provinces saw their fastest pace of housing starts ever in 2025. Ontario was hamstrung by tough market dynamics. DeZormo talks most of last year's success up to government tax and regulatory changes to lower the cost of building.
4: Big picture, there has been some success on that front in building new homes. Question is, can we sustain it over time? And, you know, is it enough?
0: A spokesperson for Housing Minister Gregor Robertson tells the Canadian Press the Liberals are sticking to their election pledge to double home construction after the Parliamentary Budget Officer flagged the promise was missing from the spring economic update. The Israeli military has begun intercepting several boats, part of a flotilla, in an attempt to break the Gaza blockade. More than 50 vessels departed last week in what the organizers of the Global Sumud Flotilla call the final leg of their journey to Gaza's shores. The organization's live stream showed activists aboard several vessels putting on life jackets and raising their hands before a boat carrying troops approached the ships near Cairo. Israeli troops wearing tactical gear boarded the ship, and the live stream abruptly ended. Yukon locals are remembering a Gold Rush-era hotel and bar lost the fire yesterday. Chris Ross says when he celebrated the birth of his son in 2003, he smoked a Cuban cigar at the Westminster Hotel in Dawson City. Affectionately known as The Pit to locals, the hotel and bar dated back to 1898 and was always a gathering place for the community. Ross says he awoke early yesterday to a giant smoke cloud in the sky and walked from his home to find the landmark hotel engulfed in flames. Officials say that no one was injured in the fire. And that's the news. In sports. In NHL action tonight, it's a winner-take-all showdown in Buffalo. The Montreal Canadiens face the Sabres in Game 7 of their second-round playoff series. The puck drops at 7:30. Today in the Professional Women's Hockey League, Montreal visits Ottawa at 6 p.m. Montreal leads the series 2-0. In the World Hockey Championship, Canada faces Denmark at 10:20 this morning. In Major League Baseball action, Toronto beat Detroit 4-1 yesterday. This evening, they'll visit the New York Yankees. CJBQ radar weather. Mostly cloudy today with some morning showers and a high of 27. Tonight, clear with a risk of overnight clouds and showers, low of 14. Tomorrow, a mix of sun and cloud, risk of showers or thunderstorm, and a high of 28. Right now, it's 15 degrees. And remember, you can get the latest news anytime at quintynews.com. 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
5: Hi, I'm Carson Arthur. It's time for a Take It Outside Minute on 800 CJBQ. Lately, I've been seeing a lot

0: A lot of homeowners and landscapers following a bad landscaping trend. They are piling mulch around the crown or the base of their trees. This is called volcano mulching, and it's a quick way to cause a lot of damage. The pile of mulch going up the trunk of the tree actually holds moisture around the bark, which leads to disease and decay of the wood. We are also seeing increased insect and rodent activity as they're living in the piles and causing damage to the bark below the mulch levels. The other big downside? Too much mulch limits the amount of oxygen to the roots, effectively smothering your tree. Instead, keep your mulch to only 3 to 4 inches above the surface level. This will ensure your tree stay healthy and look good at the same time.
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0: Saturday in the Park with Chicago CJBQ. It is 6:40. It's a Victoria Day Monday, and I hope you're enjoying the weekend and time for a look at the weather for the Victoria Day and a couple of days, the next couple of days with Kevin Williams Radar Weather being brought to you this morning by Eastern Overhead Doors. No one knows garage doors and openers like the Big E. Online at easternoverheaddoors.com. And I say good morning to you, Kevin. How are you?
1: It's good to be with you, Brian. Grateful for those getting up early on a holiday Monday to be with us. Hope you're doing well.
0: Yeah, it's been a great weekend so far. We've had to dodge a few raindrops, but I think most of the rain has come overnight, which is good.
1: That's the way to do it, and that was the case last night as well. You're waking up to wet ground in many cases, but those showers and isolated thunderstorms we saw overnight and early this morning have since departed. They're now moving through the nation's capital and moving away from us, and so I'm still bullish that we'll close the holiday weekend on a good note. A little bit of a summary note coming up, though. That will be, you know, notable. The warmth that we've seen so little of this spring is very much in play now, with temperature at 15 degrees. The normal high is 19, so we're not far from the normal high. And we're going to make a run at the record. The record is 30, set back in 1962. We'll get close with a decent amount of sunshine expected. So, yeah, I think you're good to go. Now, overnight tonight, tomorrow, a slight chance for shower, a thunder shower ahead of a cold front that'll drop our temperatures quite noticeably for the second half of the week. But for today, it's suddenly summer. Those early showers are gone. Clouds are breaking. We'll end up with a fair amount of sunshine today. The high 28. There will be some cooling on the lake shore with a feeble lake breeze trying to kick in. A little bit of humidity out there as well. It'll be partly cloudy, balmy tonight. Slight chance for an overnight thunder shower, low 15. Tomorrow, more summer heat, a mix of sun and clouds, slight chance for a thunder shower, 28. A couple of showers tomorrow night, early on Wednesday. Later Wednesday, it's partly sunny and much cooler with a high of 18. Brian?
0: All righty. Thank you very much, Kevin, and you have a great Monday.
1: You too, Brian. Thank you.
0: Right now, 15 degrees at CJBQ. One ahead from the Bare Naked Ladies.
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naked in line, bare naked ladies. Yes, well, let's get the phone lines on the air. Need some qualifiers for Crozier Heating and Air AC Unit. 969-1545 is the number to call. Here's John Mellencamp.

0: Small Town, 800 CJBQ, now in our 80th year, 652. Brian DeCare, great to have you along on this Victoria Day Monday, Holiday Monday, of course. Hey, we had five more. Crozier Heating and Air AC qualifiers on the round. From Brighton, it was Rick Ramush, and from Belleville, filling out the sheet here, Lance Johnson, Steve Sweetman, Len Wellwood, and Tiffany Smith. All well done. Well, at the box office on the weekend, that's a rare occurrence where you see a movie that is released and kind of makes a rebound a week or two later. But Michael Jackson, the biopic, has reclaimed the number one spot at the North American box office. Studio estimates say that the movie raked in 26.1 million U.S., and that's to surpass The Devil Wears Prada 2, which had earned 18 million to finish second. And let's see here. The Lionsgate movie has brought in $703.9 million U.S. Worldwide so far. And I guess speaking of which, at the movies, another big weekend ahead, of course, for Star Wars buffs. It is The Mandalorian and Grogu, and that is in theaters. That has a Canada release there of May 22nd. And speaking of Star Wars, some students getting busy. They've built a Star Wars droid out of, yes, lawnmower parts. This item says here, a U.S. engineering student recently built a BDX Star Wars droid. Caden Napik is his name, and he used parts and open source software. The bot, costing him $2,800 to make, runs on, among other things, a 40-volt lawnmower battery. And I guess, what else does it say? Or Robstride Motors. And the droid apparently can walk, balance, and respond to voice commands. Well, this Holiday Monday, in for a mostly cloudy day with some showers this morning, should break up later this afternoon. A high expected 27 degrees. It's 15 right now at CJBQ.
1: Attention Belleville residents. 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Hydrant flushing takes place between 7 a.m. and 3:30 p.m. Monday to Friday. Water may be reddish in color. 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
1: Good morning. It's 7 o'clock. Mostly cloudy today with some morning showers, high of 27. Right now, it's 15 degrees. I'm Alan Michael Steele with your CJBQ News Update. 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
1: Few details are known at this time. However, there was a fuel spill in Belleville yesterday morning. A source tells us that a strong smell of diesel was coming from Victoria Harbor in the morning hours. We have confirmed that a sailboat leaked in the area, and the Canadian Coast Guard, Belleville Fire, and other officials were called. Belleville Fire deployed absorbent booms to contain the spill. Environmental cleanup company has been called. No other details are known at this time. Conservative MP Michael Chong is traveling to Taiwan in the coming days in a self-described bid to assert Canadian sovereignty.
3: The former cabinet minister says the trip is to show solidarity with Taiwan and also to spite China's ambassador to Canada. Beijing's envoy to Canada told the Globe and Mail last month that any MPs traveling to Taiwan would risk damaging the new partnership between China and Canada that Prime Minister Mark Carney signed this year. Chong says Canadians don't take direction from a foreign government about where Canadian MPs can travel internationally. Canada's official position neither challenges nor endorses China's claim on Taiwan, which considers itself an independent nation. Lisa Laporte, The Canadian Press.
1: The Public Health Agency of Canada has confirmed Canada's first case of the Andes strain of hantavirus in a Yukon resident linked to the MV Hondius cruise ship outbreak. Health officials say the person developed mild symptoms while isolating on Vancouver Island while their traveling partner tested negative. Dr. Lenora Saxinger, an infectious disease specialist, says the risk to the general public remains low, though officials are closely monitoring for any further transmission. 12 cases worldwide have now been linked to the cruise ship outbreak, including the confirmed Canadian case. Sales of new electric vehicles jumped in March as Canadians took advantage of the long-awaited return of federal government subsidies. Here's Canadian Press reporter Lisa Laporte.
3: Statistics Canada released data Thursday showing 21,547 new electric vehicles were purchased in March. It's the highest number since December of 2024, which was just before the government paused the rebate program. Despite the sales jump, market share for EVs is still lagging as they represent just over 12% of all new vehicles sold.
1: Ottawa brought back subsidies for new EVs on February 16th after pausing them in January 2025 when money from the previous program ran out. Canadian aid groups are urging Prime Minister Mark Carney to defend global sexual health and LGBTQ+ programs. The demands come after the U.S. expanded restrictions on foreign aid under President Donald Trump. Advocates say the new U.S. policy is forcing organizations in developing countries to choose between receiving U.S. funding and supporting abortion access or LGBTQ+ rights. Multiple groups, including Oxfam Canada, say demand for sexual health services has risen as U.S. funding cuts disrupt care in countries such as Zambia. Canada's International Development Office says gender equality and inclusion will remain core priorities in Canadian foreign aid programming. Environment Canada says that southwestern Ontario will see an early season heat wave this week as temperatures are expected to reach high 20s and low 30s. Forecasters say that the hot spell could stretch from Windsor through Toronto and that the humid conditions will make some areas feel closer to 35 degrees. Eastern Ontario, including Ottawa and Kingston, could also see temperatures near 29 as warm, moist air moves north from the United States. And that's the news. In sports. In NHL action tonight, it's a winner-take-all showdown in Buffalo. The Montreal Canadiens face the Sabres in Game 7 of their second-round playoff series. The puck drops at 7:30. Today in the Professional Women's Hockey League, Montreal visits Ottawa at 6 p.m. Montreal leads the series 2-0. In the World Hockey Championship, Canada faces Denmark at 10:20 this morning. In Major League Baseball action, Toronto beat Detroit 4-1 yesterday. This evening, they'll visit the New York Yankees. CJBQ radar weather. Mostly cloudy today with some morning showers and a high of 27. Tonight, clear with a risk of overnight clouds and showers, low of 14. Tomorrow, a mix of sun and cloud, risk of showers or thunderstorm, and a high of 28. Right now, it's 15 degrees. And remember, you can get the latest news anytime at quinkynews.com. 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
6: Here's our forecast for the Quinte area. It's going to feel like summer today. Morning clouds breaking, turning out partly to mostly sunny. The high 28, cooler lakeside. The record is 30, set back in 1962. Partly cloudy, balmy tonight. Slight chance for an overnight thunder shower, low 15. It'll be summer-like again tomorrow with a mix of sun and cloud and an odd stray shower, thunder shower, high 28. Be a couple of showers around tomorrow night and Wednesday morning. Later Wednesday, partly sunny, quite a bit cooler, the high 18. From the CJBQ Radar Weather Center, I'm meteorologist Kevin Williams.
7: Right now, it's 15 degrees at 800 CJBQ.
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0: Carson Day. Murray McLaughlin, CJBQ 715, Brian DeCaron with you on a Victoria Day long weekend. And today is the holiday Monday, of course, of Victoria Day. And hope you've enjoyed the weekend thus far. And it looks like, from a weather perspective, going to be a nice summery day. And according to Kevin, when he was talking earlier this morning, it's just going to last today and tomorrow before things cool off again relative to, I guess, you know, the warmth we've been feeling. But we'll get to that in just a second here. For today, mostly cloudy. Morning showers, a high of 27. Could see some showers tonight, but mostly it'll clear out. And we get an overnight low of 14. Mix of sun and cloud, risk of rain for tomorrow as it warms up to a high of 28. But as mentioned, it'll cool off somewhat for Wednesday. Cloudy, risk of showers, but the high just 17. Right now, it's 15 degrees at CJBQ, and the weather brought to you by Eyes and Optics in Trenton and Brighton. 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Little entertainment for you to take in on the weekend this Saturday. It's happening at the Legion Branch 160 in Wellington. And come on out and join in a great evening. Land O'Lake Cruisers will be performing starting at 7. Tickets available at the Legion itself. You can get them if you drop by, $15 in advance. Or $20 at the door. So come on out and have some fun. Again, that's happening on Saturday. Well, as it happened yesterday on the links, it was England's Aaron Rye winning the PGA Championship for his first major title. Growing up, apparently he wanted to be a Formula One driver before turning to golf as a young lad. And the 31-year-old Rye, the first player of Indian heritage to win a major, he closed with a 5 under 65. I was watching the last kind of portion of the proceedings. What a putt he had there, a birdie putt to hole out on. And that was like 70-footer on the 17th for the clincher. So there you go. That's your PGA winner, Aaron Rye. More music on the way for this holiday Monday on CJBQ.
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0: And it's the birthday bash. It's for Monday now, May the 18th, and leading it off, it says, please wish Glenn Holmes a very happy birthday today from Lawrence and Joyce's. Hope you win the cake. A special 19th wish out to Havana Green, and hope your day is amazing. And that's lots of love from Nana and Mom, Grandma, Uncle Phil, and Chris. And it says here, wish my husband, Lawrence Foster, a very special B-Day today, and that's love from Joyce and all of your family and friends. Well, if you're celebrating your birthday today, you're celebrating it right along with these folk on the celebrity list. Country music singing legend George Strait is 74. We'll hear from him in just a moment. We have 70s pop singer Albert Hammond is 82. You remember his hit, Never Rains in Southern California. International Tennis Hall of Famer Yannick Noah is 66. Hockey Hall of Famer and plied his trade with the Edmonton Oilers and LA Kings. Jari Kurri is 66. Comedian writer from 30 Rock and Saturday Night Live fame Tina Fey is 56. We have Canadian singer-songwriter Chantal Kreviazuk, 52. Actor Alan Leach, you would have seen him on Downton Abbey. He is 45. And some folk from the long past, the incomparable Perry Como. Singer Perry Como would have celebrated a birthday today, as would have Pope John Paul II. We have Bill Macy. Remember the All in the Family spinoff mod? Bill Macy was in that, and he would have celebrated a birthday, as would have Hall of Fame sportscaster Jack Whitaker. We have from the Baseball Hall of Fame and a Baltimore Oriole, Brooks Robinson was born in 1937. And from the Oak Ridge Boys, singer Joe Bonsall, born on this date, 1948, would have celebrated a birthday. Well, let's make the draw for the cake and slip in hand. Congrats to Glenn Holmes. Glenn, when you have a moment, you can drop by our studios at 10 South Front, pick up the voucher, head on over to McDowell's, and they'll present you with a freshly baked 8-inch birthday cake to help you celebrate your special day. And, of course, a reminder, if you do have a birthday greeting or an anniversary that you'd like to get on the air, give us an email. Go to cjbq.com. And, as usual, our front desk closed over the noon hour between 12:30 and 1:30. And, of course, today being the holiday, the front office is closed, but will reopen tomorrow at 8.
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0: it is the Victoria Day long weekend. Victoria Day itself, we're here for a good time. The birthday boy, George Strait. Hey, I'll take some AC. Crozier Heating AC qualifiers now. 969-1545.
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0: 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We can't wait to see what you come up with. Last year's winner was Snowflake Meadows Animal Rescue. This year's winner could be you.
1: The Public Health Agency of Canada has confirmed a positive hantavirus case in British Columbia. One person sample, a resident of the Yukon who was on the MV Hondius cruise ship, tested positive, while their traveling partner tested negative. Both have been on the cruise ship where there is an outbreak. So far, 12 worldwide cases of hantavirus have been linked to the cruise ship, including the one Canadian. The Business Council of Canada gives good grades to the Liberals' housing efforts roughly a year after re-election, but the group sees room for improvement. The Business Council's Vice President of Policy, Mark DeZormo, says outside Ontario, Canadian provinces saw their fastest pace of housing starts ever in 2025. Ontario was hamstrung by tough market dynamics. DeZormo chalks much of last year's success up to government tax and regulatory changes to lower the cost of building.
2: Big picture, there has been some success on that front in building new homes. Question is, can we sustain it over time? And, you know, is it enough?
1: A spokesperson for Housing Minister Gregor Robertson tells the Canadian Press that Liberals are sticking to their election pledge to double home construction after the parliamentary budget officer flagged the promise was missing from the spring economic update. Conservative MP Michael Chong is headed to Taiwan this week. The former cabinet minister says his trip is to show solidarity with Taiwan and also to spite China's ambassador to Canada. Beijing's envoy to Canada had recently told the Globe and Mail newspaper that MPs traveling to Taiwan risks damaging the new partnership between the two countries. Chong says that Canadians do not take direction from a foreign government about where Canadian MPs can travel. Economists expect Canada's inflation rate rose to 3.1% in April, which would mark the first time it has topped 3% since 2023. Statistics Canada is set to release updated inflation data tomorrow, with higher gasoline prices tied to the Iran conflict expected to drive the increase. Economists believe Ottawa's temporary suspension of the federal fuel excise tax helped soften some of the price pressure. Analysts at the Bank of Canada and Desjardins expect oil-related costs could keep inflation elevated and delay interest rate cuts. Southwestern Ontario is in for an early taste of summer for the next few days.
3: Environment and Climate Change Canada says a hot spell is expected to sweep across southern Ontario from Monday through Wednesday, with temperatures climbing into the high 20s and low 30s. Areas from Windsor through Kitchener-Waterloo and into Toronto could feel closer to 35 degrees once humidity kicks in. There's also a chance of showers during that stretch. Meteorologist Christina Kretschmann says the heat may feel dramatic after weeks of cooler than normal weather, but adds that a warm spell this time of year isn't unusual. Eastern Ontario, including Ottawa and Kingston, could also see temperatures near 29 degrees as a warm, humid air mass pushes north from the United States. David Augustine, The Canadian Press, Toronto.
1: A historic Gold Rush-era hotel in Dawson City has been destroyed by fire. Mayor Stephen Johnson says the Westminster Hotel, known locally as The Pit, was lost. No injuries have been reported. Photo and videos posted online showed large flames and heavy smoke pouring from the three-story wooden building as firefighters battled the flame. The hotel's bar had already been damaged earlier this year after a water main break during an extreme cold snap. And that's the news. In sports. In NHL action tonight, it's a winner-take-all showdown in Buffalo. The Montreal Canadiens face the Sabres in Game 7 of their second-round playoff series. The puck drops at 7:30. Today in the Professional Women's Hockey League, Montreal visits Ottawa at 6 p.m. Montreal leads the series 2-0. In the World Hockey Championship, Canada faces Denmark at 10:20 this morning. In Major League Baseball action, Toronto beat Detroit 4-1 yesterday. This evening, they'll visit the New York Yankees. CJBQ radar weather. Mostly cloudy today with some morning showers and a high of 27. Tonight, clear with a risk of overnight clouds and showers, low of 14. Tomorrow, a mix of sun and cloud, risk of showers or thunderstorm, and a high of 28. Right now, it's 15 degrees. And remember, you can get the latest news anytime at quintynews.com. 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
4: Read it tomorrow. See it tonight. Hear it today. 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

0: Bob McBride out on his own, of course, apart from the work he did with Lighthouse and Pretty City Lady. And before that, getting into the summer mode on this Victoria Day Monday, burgers and fries being served up by Charlie Pride. I think it's going to be a good day to fire up the barbecue, whatever you want to throw on it. We'll have a look at the weather in just a sec. So enjoy. Well, you'll be able to enjoy, the Plowboys coming to the Upper Canada Opera House next Saturday. And starting tomorrow through Thursday on the morning show, I'll have a pair of tickets each day to be had. And, of course, be listening into Freddie Vett, and he'll have some tickets to be given away as well. Show gets underway, by the way, at 7 o'clock again at the area's newest event space, again the Upper Canada Opera House. That's 377 Main Street in Deseronto. And for ticket information, just go to www.eventbrite. But starting tomorrow, I'll have a chance for you to pick up a pair of tickets for this Saturday show with the Plowboys featuring our very own Freddie Vett. With the weather picture, and it is brought to you this morning by Brighton Recycling, your community metal recycling facility. 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And I say good morning to Kevin Williams.
1: Brian, thank you, and good morning, and a very good morning to us. It's a balmy morning out there, but a good-looking one, really. The showers and isolated thunder showers we saw late last night and earlier this morning have since departed to the east, and we're looking at a rain-free day today with enough sunshine to boost temperatures toward the record of 30. It'll stay toasty tomorrow. Then the arrival of a midweek cool front will drop our temperatures quite appreciably. So it's suddenly summer, but only for a couple days. The heat will not go beyond tomorrow. For today, though, the clouds are breaking. It'll end up partly to mostly sunny and very warm to hot, the high 28. A little cooler lakeside and bayside. It'll be balmy tonight, partly cloudy. Slight chance for an overnight thunder shower, low 15. Tomorrow, more summer-like heat, sun and cloud. Slight chance for a thunder shower, the high 28. Be a couple of showers tomorrow night early on Wednesday. Later Wednesday, sky's partially clear and it's quite a bit cooler with a high of 18. From the CJBQ Radar Weather Center, I'm Kevin Williams.
0: Right now, it's 15 degrees at 800 CJBQ.
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0: it's Fleetwood Mac, and Don't Stop. Quinty's Hometown Radio is 800 CJBQ. Well, coming up on May the 30th, I'd like to let you know it is a music night and pie auction, and that's happening at St. Mark's United Church in Caniffton, and that's 7 o'clock, it says here, and local guest musicians will be there. It's by free will offering, so that's a Saturday. Come on out again, music night and a pie auction. That's what's happening there. Well, yesterday in the major leagues in Detroit, it was Vladdy Guerrero. I guess he's been struggling of late and batting him, of course. I think he's usually batting like 3-4, but they moved him up to number 2. And his first at bat, he got a home run and scored twice. And Kevin Gausman, another strong inning, six shutout innings, by the way, as Toronto down Detroit 4-1 to take 2 out of 3 there. And they move on to the Big Apple. Yes, big series starts tonight against the New York Yankees. It'll be Patrick Corbin going for the Jays. Mostly cloudy, some showers. It looks like I think we're trying to clear that up right now. And so, yeah, we had early morning rain if you were still sleeping in there. Overnight rain, really. We're looking at a high, though, when things clear up, of 27. So definitely going to be an enjoyable day temperature-wise. Get out and fire up the barbecue for sure. Right now, 15 degrees at CJBQ.
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2: How do you feel when people show up for you? I'm Dr. Julie Galthorpe with In the Moment. In a world where saying no is often the norm, it's important to remember the power of saying yes. When someone says, let's get together, does this happen? The power of showing up for relationships, connections, and simply being there for others cannot be understated. Showing up is more than just your physical presence. It requires emotional intelligence, empathy, and generosity. While it's not always about you, it pays off for you. Studies show that younger generations, like Gen Z, are struggling with building connections and showing up for others, often due to lack of practice. In other words, people say they want to do things, but the follow-through simply doesn't happen. If you're the one constantly showing up and feeling disappointed by others, it's crucial to set boundaries and communicate how you feel. Relationships are a shared responsibility. If you're not getting the same care in return, have a conversation. If you don't get it, it may reflect a lack of emotional intelligence on the part of the other person or simply a lack of commitment to action. Remember, it's not the big gestures that matter. 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It's these consistent, everyday actions that show you care. So start by reflecting on how you show up for others and prioritize being reliable. 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
2: Good morning, it's 8 o'clock. Mostly cloudy today with a high of 27. Right now it's 15 degrees. I'm Alan Michael Steele with your CJBQ news update. 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
2: Laboratory testing has confirmed the presumptive positive case of the Andes strain of hantavirus reported in British Columbia.
4: The Public Health Agency of Canada has confirmed the country's first case of hantavirus in a Yukon resident linked to the MV Hondi's cruise ship outbreak. Health officials say one traveler tested positive while their partner tested negative. All high-risk contacts are isolating and being closely monitored. BC health officials say 4 Canadians were brought to Vancouver Island from the ship, with 3 now in hospital and 1 isolating at home. Infectious disease expert Dr. Lenora Saxinger says the risk to the general public remains low since all known cases are tied directly to the cruise ship outbreak. David Augustine, The Canadian Press.
2: The hantavirus-stricken cruise ship has come to the end of its journey. The ship has docked in the Netherlands and will now be decontaminated in accordance with Dutch public health guidelines before it is allowed to sail again. 3 passengers have died, including a Dutch couple whose health officials believe were first exposed to the virus while visiting South America. Few details are known at this time. However, there was a fuel spill in Belleville yesterday morning. A source tells us that a strong smell of diesel was coming from Victoria Harbor in the morning hours. We have confirmed that a sailboat leaked in the area, and the Canadian Coast Guard, Belleville Fire, and other officials were called. Belleville Fire deployed absorbent booms to contain the spill. An environmental cleanup company has been called. No other details are known at this time. Despite some pockets of Canada going on a home-building tear last year, the Business Council of Canada warns that the country is not on pace to restore housing affordability. The group's Vice President of Policy, Mark DeZormo, says that outside of Ontario, Canadian provinces saw their fastest pace of housing starts ever in 2025. He argues that Ontario will need to pick up the pace, and other provinces will have to sustain their momentum to hit the Liberal goals of doubling the pace of home-building over the next decade.
5: Because the depth of this challenge is huge. And if you look at the CMHC numbers for what level of home building is needed to return to affordability, even with the boom that we've experienced across most of the country, we're not quite there yet.
2: A spokesperson for Housing Minister Gregor Robertson tells the Canadian Press that the Liberals are sticking to their election pledge to double home construction after the Parliamentary Budget Officer flagged that the promise was missing from the spring economic update. Newly released documents show Halifax Mayor Andy Fillmore met with an Uber lobbyist a day before the mayor persuaded council to delay a vote on a proposal to increase oversight of ride-hailing drivers. Documents obtained by the Canadian Press reveal the lobbyist delivered a presentation urging the mayor to oppose bylaw changes aimed at aligning how background checks are handled for ride-hailing drivers and regular taxi and limo drivers. There is no suggestion that the behind-the-scenes lobbying by the San Francisco-based tech giant broke any rules, although the document shed light on the company's concerted bid to maintain the status quo on background checks. Conservative MP Michael Chong is traveling to Taiwan in the coming days in a self-described bid to assert Canadian sovereignty.
6: The former cabinet minister says the trip is to show solidarity with Taiwan and also to spite China's ambassador to Canada. Beijing's envoy to Canada told the Globe and Mail last month that any MPs traveling to Taiwan would risk damaging the new partnership between China and Canada that Prime Minister Mark Carney signed this year. Chong says Canadians don't take direction from a foreign government about where Canadian MPs can travel internationally. Canada Canada's official position neither challenges nor endorses China's claim on Taiwan, which considers itself an independent nation. Lisa Laporte, The Canadian Press.
2: The Congolese health minister has announced the opening of free treatment centers in eastern Congo amid the Ebola outbreak. The World Health Organization declared the outbreak a public health emergency of international concern yesterday. Over 300 suspected cases and 88 deaths have been reported. Congo accounts for most cases, but two have been reported in Uganda. Health authorities are assessing the need for increased measures, but caution against overreactions. Ukraine has launched one of its largest drone strikes on Russia this weekend, targeting a Moscow suburb. ABC's Alex Presha has more.
7: Vladimir Putin, who has claimed his war could be coming to an end, intensifying his attacks on Ukraine. Ukraine responding, deploying a barrage of drones on Moscow, the largest assault of its kind in more than a year. Moscow officials say one woman was killed when her home was hit, rescuers scouring debris for another person. In all, at least four people were killed across Russian regions.
2: Russia is reporting at least a dozen injuries related to the Ukrainian strikes. Quinte Region Parent Network is hosting an event to let people get to know their school board trustees. The Putting the Trust Back in Trustees event will be held on Tuesday at the Belleville and District Shrine Club. Two Hastings Prince Edward District School Board trustees will be attending the event to hold an open discussion with the public. People are invited to ask questions, share their concerns, and provide their opinion on how schools are doing in the neighborhood. The event will be held from 7 p.m. to 9 p.m. And that's the news.
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1: CJBQ Radar Weather.
10: Here's our forecast for the Quinte area. It's going to feel like summer today. Morning clouds breaking, turning out partly to mostly sunny. The high 28, cooler lakeside. The record is 30, set back in 1962. Partly cloudy, balmy tonight. Slight chance for an overnight thunder shower, low 15. It'll be summer-like again tomorrow with a mix of sun and cloud and an odd stray shower, thunder shower, high 28. Be a couple of showers around tomorrow night and Wednesday morning. Later Wednesday, partly sunny, quite a bit cooler, the high 18. From the CJBQ Radar Weather Center, I'm meteorologist Kevin Williams.
11: Right now, it's 16 degrees at 800 CJBQ.
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2: In sports, the Montreal Canadiens are focused on winning their second Game 7 of the 2026 NHL playoffs when they visit the Buffalo Sabres tonight. The Canadiens beat the Tampa Bay Lightning in Round 1 and are hoping to repeat the feat against the Sabres tonight at KeyBank Center. Tonight's winner advances to play the well-rested and unbeaten Carolina Hurricanes in the Eastern Conference Final. The Ottawa Charge will attempt to extend the best-of-five Professional Women's Hockey League Championships showdown when they host the Montreal Victoire tonight, trailing the series 2-0. The Victoire, with back-to-back overtime victories on home ice, are one win away from claiming their first-ever Walter Cup. Team Canada will look to take its third consecutive game at the World Men's Hockey Championship today in Switzerland when it plays winless Denmark in Group B preliminary round action. Denmark lost 6-2 to Sweden yesterday, while Canada had the day off. In an important Group A game today, 2-0 Finland plays the United States, which has a win and a loss. Vladimir Guerrero Jr. hit a home run, Dalton Varshow had two hits and scored two runs with an RBI, and starter Kevin Gausman pitched six innings of scoreless ball as the visiting Toronto Blue Jays beat the Detroit Tigers 4-1 yesterday to win two of three games in their weekend series. The Blue Jays will open a four-game series today against the host New York Yankees. Canadian Shai Gilgeous-Alexander of the Oklahoma City Thunder, the reigning NBA champion and team with the best record this year, won the league's Most Valuable Player Award yesterday for the second consecutive year. The Hamilton, Ontario native becomes the 18th player to win at least two MVP awards and the 14th to win them in back-to-back fashion. Coming up this afternoon in the CFL preseason, Saskatchewan visits Calgary. In WNBA action, Toronto beat LA 106-96. In the National Lacrosse League, the Toronto Rock defeated the Halifax Thunderbirds 12-7 yesterday, sweeping the best-of-three championship series. Toronto claimed its first championship since 2011 and 7th overall. The Rock's Sam English was named MVP. Aaron Rye has become the first English-born player in more than a century to capture the PGA Championship. Rye, who dreamt of being a Formula One driver until he turned to golf, was three shots behind in approaching the turn at Aeronemic Golf Club when he performed a performance worthy of major champion and won by three shots. The 31-year-old Rye is the first player of Indian heritage to win a major. In the LPGA Kroger Queen City Championship, Lottie Woad claimed victory. And that's sports.
13: Earl, I can't see my crossword because of the sun.
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11: Where it is 8:12 Holiday Monday, Victoria Day, and maybe a good day to get out on the water, enjoy Son of a Sailor. 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

0: That's Ann Murray, Now and Forever, big number one from 1986 for Ann. And before that, Jimmy Buffett, Son of a Sailor. It is 8:19. It's a Victoria Day Monday, and it's going to be a beauty here. It looks like the morning showers that we had earlier starting to clear out, and the skies with the sunshine, a little bit of cloud. We're looking at a high of 27, so it's going to be just a beautiful way to cap off the weekend. Got another day of warmth before it does cool off again. We'll have a detailed look at the forecast later in the hour, but right now it is 16 degrees. As I say, it's Victoria Day, and as far as what's open, what's closed, apparently a little more is open this Victoria Day. Back in February, I guess the provincial government, they had people asking them that they'd like more open on holiday Mondays, and so they have gone as far as saying, yeah, well, okay, we'll do that for Family Day and Victoria Day. So some of the locations that, you know, if you're in need of maybe shopping for the barbecue, have a little Barbie later on, either noon hour or for dinner. Yeah, grocery stores I'm seeing here, they'll be open, but under altered schedules for the Victoria Day holiday. So you got Metro, Food Basics, I'm reading here from our website, McDowell's and Freshco, and Walmart, Belleville Walmart. Walmart will be open regular hours. In addition, it says the Quinty Mall will be open, but on a reduced schedule, open from 11 till 5. And most of the local LCBO locations will be open on, of course, reduced schedules. And as far as right here in Belleville, if you need to make a beer run, the only outlet open will be up on Bell Boulevard. Well, we all love our pets, and I'm sure if you got young ones in the family, they love your cat or your dog to death. But how far will they go to defend your dog if they are getting into mischief in that respect? Well, here we find out this adorable little girl defending her beloved dog. You see, she's trying to tell her mom that the dog didn't get into the trash despite it being knocked over and laying on the floor.
1: Did the dog get in the trash again?
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2: I did it.
1: You did it?
2: I did it. He was sleeping. He was sleeping the whole time.
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0: All right, let's take some Crozier Heating and Air AC qualifiers. 969-1545. It's Orleans Dance with me.

That's Orlean CJBQ at 827, and congrats to our five latest AC qualifiers with Crozier Heating and Air, and one lucky listener. If your name is drawn, going to get installed a unit valued at over $5,500. It was Tony Shuri, Pat Machula, Marcy Clark, Joanne Rutledge, and Edith Orser all qualifying. It's Ian Tyson. It's springtime on CJBQ to take us to news.

0: good morning. Mostly cloudy today with a high of 27. Right now, it's 15 degrees. I'm Alan Michael Steele with your CJBQ News Update.
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2: What are you

0: One who was on the MV Hondius cruise ship tested positive, while their traveling partner tested negative. Both have been on the cruise ship where there is an outbreak. So far, 12 worldwide cases of hantavirus have been linked to the cruise ship, including the one Canadian. The Business Council of Canada gives good grades to the Liberals' housing efforts roughly a year after re-election, but the group sees room for improvement. The Business Council's Vice President of Policy, Mark DeZormo, says outside Ontario, Canadian provinces saw their fastest pace of housing starts ever in 2025. Ontario was hamstrung by tough market dynamics. DeZormo chalks much of last year's success up to government tax and regulatory changes to lower the cost of building.
1: Big picture, there has been some success on that front in building new homes. Question is, can we sustain it over time? And, you know, is it enough?
0: A spokesperson for Housing Minister Gregor Robertson tells the Canadian Press that Liberals are sticking to their election pledge to double home construction after the parliamentary budget officer flagged the promise was missing from the spring economic update. Conservative MP Michael Chong is headed to Taiwan this week. The former cabinet minister says his trip is to show solidarity with Taiwan and also to spite China's ambassador to Canada. Beijing's envoy to Canada had recently told the Globe and Mail newspaper that MPs traveling to Taiwan risks damaging the new partnership between the two countries. Chong says that Canadians do not take direction from a foreign government about where Canadian MPs can travel. Economists expect Canada's inflation rate rose to 3.1% in April, which would mark the first time it has topped 3% since 2023. Statistics Canada is set to release updated inflation data tomorrow, with higher gasoline prices tied to the Iran conflict expected to drive the increase. Economists believe Ottawa's temporary suspension of the federal fuel excise tax helped soften some of the price pressure. Analysts at the Bank of Canada and Desjardins expect oil-related costs could keep inflation elevated and delay interest rate cuts. Southwestern Ontario is in for an early taste of summer for the next few days.
2: Environment and Climate Change Canada says a hot spell is expected to sweep across southern Ontario from Monday through Wednesday, with temperatures climbing into the high 20s and low 30s. Areas from Windsor through Kitchener-Waterloo and into Toronto could feel closer to 35 degrees once humidity kicks in. There's also a chance of showers during that stretch. Meteorologist Christina Kretschmann says the heat may feel dramatic after weeks of cooler than normal weather, but adds that a warm spell this time of year isn't unusual. Eastern Ontario, including Ottawa and Kingston, could also see temperatures near 29 degrees as a warm, humid air mass pushes north from the United States. David Augustine, The Canadian Press, Toronto.
0: A historic Gold Rush-era hotel in Dawson City has been destroyed by fire. Mayor Stephen Johnson says the Westminster Hotel, known locally as The Pit, was lost. No injuries have been reported. Photo and videos posted online showed large flames and heavy smoke pouring from the three-story wooden building as firefighters battled the flame. The hotel's bar had already been damaged earlier this year after a water main break during an extreme cold snap. And that's the news. In sports. In NHL action tonight, it's a winner-take-all showdown in Buffalo. The Montreal Canadiens face the Sabres in Game 7 of their second-round playoff series. The puck drops at 7:30. Today in the Professional Women's Hockey League, Montreal visits Ottawa at 6 p.m. Montreal leads the series 2-0. In the World Hockey Championship, Canada faces Denmark at 10:20 this morning. In Major League Baseball action, Toronto beat Detroit 4-1 yesterday. This evening, they'll visit the New York Yankees. CJBQ radar weather. Mostly cloudy today with some morning showers and a high of 27. Tonight, clear with a risk of overnight clouds and showers, low of 14. Tomorrow, a mix of sun and cloud, risk of showers or thunderstorm, and a high of 28. Right now, it's 15 degrees. And remember, you can get the latest news anytime at quintynews.com. 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

0: Warren Lightfoot and Cotton Jenny. Rod Stewart is great song there. Maggie May, it's 844. Welcome to a Monday morning. It's Victoria Day, 2026. The sun's up. If you just got up, you wouldn't have known probably that maybe it's dry enough now. We did get rain overnight, but that looks like it has passed. And so we'll get the nice sunny weather and warm today. Wow, it's going to be 27-year high. And we are looking at, let's see here, right now, do a refresh on the temperature. There we go. It's 16 degrees, but we'll have a detailed look at the forecast in just a few for you. We have on the date, as far as the 18th goes for the history books here, 1846, City of Kingston, just up the road, it was incorporated. And yeah, talk about where do these traditions start? Well, this one, I guess, by mistake. 1927, actress Norma Talmadge accidentally left her footprint in wet cement at Grauman's Chinese Theater in Hollywood. Leaving footprints in cement soon became a thing Hollywood stars wanted to do. And in 1980, a whole lot of shaking going on out in Washington State. Mount St. Helens, the volcano erupted. The blast left 57 people dead, took 400 meters off the top of the mountain, and blew an ash cloud around the world. Nearly 600 kilometers of forest was blown over or killed and left standing.
1: Hi, it's Jason McCoy. 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

0: Byron Rain, James Taylor, CJBQ. It's 8:51. 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They've got this. Mostly cloudy for this morning, and I think that's a kind of pass because we did have rain, and it says morning showers, but it looks like we're kind of into the clouds moving on, which is a good thing. So we get sunshine, 27 the high. Get that barbecue fired up. Clear, risk of overnight clouds. Showers could move back in, low of 14, mix of sun and cloud, and maybe some more rain to follow for Tuesday. The high, though, 28. And it is going to cool off, sadly, on Wednesday. Still be warm enough, but cooler than a 28. Cloudy, risk of showers for Wednesday. The high, just 17. Right now, 16 degrees at CJBQ. Well, of course, it's a game 7 tonight in the NHL. And that's the matchup between Montreal and Buffalo. And game number 7, you can't beat that for excitement. If you thought the game, the start it was exciting, I'll admit, the other night there on Saturday night. Man, that place was rocking in Montreal. And Montreal scoring on their first three shots. And it looked like they were going to go on and manhandle Buffalo. But Buffalo turned the tables and, of course, winning 8-3. So it's win or go home tonight for both teams. So it should be good stuff. I believe 7:30 is the start time for that one.
1: Why are there so many spiders down here?
2: I thought I got them all yesterday. How are there more today?
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1: Good morning, it's 9 o'clock. Mostly cloudy today with a high of 27. Right now, it's 15 degrees. I'm Alan Michael Steele with your CJBQ News Update. 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
1: Few details are known at this time. However, there was a fuel spill in Belleville yesterday morning. A source tells us that a strong smell of diesel was coming from Victoria Harbor in the morning hours. We have confirmed that a sailboat leaked in the area, and the Canadian Coast Guard, Belleville Fire, and other officials were called. Belleville Fire deployed absorbent booms to contain the spill. Environmental cleanup company has been called. No other details are known at this time. Conservative MP Michael Chong is traveling to Taiwan in the coming days in a self-described bid to assert Canadian sovereignty.
3: The former cabinet minister says the trip is to show solidarity with Taiwan and also to spite China's ambassador to Canada. Beijing's envoy to Canada told the Globe and Mail last month that any MPs traveling to Taiwan would risk damaging the new partnership between China and Canada that Prime Minister Mark Carney signed this year. Chong says Canadians don't take direction from a foreign government about where Canadian MPs can travel internationally. Canada's official position neither challenges nor endorses China's claim on Taiwan, which considers itself an independent nation. Lisa Laporte, The Canadian Press.
1: The Public Health Agency of Canada has confirmed Canada's first case of the Andes strain of hantavirus in a Yukon resident linked to the MV Hondius cruise ship outbreak. Health officials say the person developed mild symptoms while isolating on Vancouver Island while their traveling partner tested negative. Dr. Lenora Saxinger, an infectious disease specialist, says the risk to the general public remains low, though officials are closely monitoring for any further transmission. 12 cases worldwide have now been linked to the cruise ship outbreak, including the confirmed Canadian case. Sales of new electric vehicles jumped in March as Canadians took advantage of the long-awaited return of federal government subsidies. Here's Canadian Press reporter Lisa Laporte.
3: Statistics Canada released data Thursday showing 21,547 new electric vehicles were purchased in March. It's the highest number since December of 2024, which was just before the government paused the rebate program. Despite the sales jump, market share for EVs is still lagging, as they represent just over 12% of all new vehicles sold.
1: Ottawa brought back subsidies for new EVs on February 16th after pausing them in January 2025 when money from the previous program ran out. Canadian aid groups are urging Prime Minister Mark Carney to defend global sexual health and LGBTQ plus programs. The demands come after the U.S. expanded restrictions on foreign aid under President Donald Trump. Advocates say the new U.S. policy is forcing organizations in developing countries to choose between receiving U.S. funding and supporting abortion access or LGBTQ plus rights. Multiple groups, including Oxfam Canada, say demand for sexual health services has risen as the U.S. funding cuts disrupt care in countries such as Zambia. Canada's International Development Office says gender equality and inclusion will remain core priorities in Canadian foreign aid programming. Environment Canada says that southwestern Ontario will see an early season heat wave this week as temperatures are expected to reach high 20s and low 30s. Forecasters say that the hot spell could stretch from Windsor through Toronto and that the humid conditions will make some areas feel closer to 35 degrees. Eastern Ontario, including Ottawa and Kingston, could also see temperatures near 29 as warm, moist air moves north from the United States. And that's the news. In sports. In NHL action tonight, it's a winner-take-all showdown in Buffalo. The Montreal Canadiens face the Sabres in Game 7 of their second-round playoff series. The puck drops at 7:30. Today in the Professional Women's Hockey League, Montreal visits Ottawa at 6 p.m. Montreal leads the series 2-0. In the World Hockey Championship, Canada faces Denmark at 10:20 this morning. In Major League Baseball action, Toronto beat Detroit 4-1 yesterday. This evening, they'll visit the New York Yankees. CJBQ radar weather. Mostly cloudy today with some morning showers and a high of 27. Tonight, clear with a risk of overnight clouds and showers, low of 14. Tomorrow, a mix of sun and cloud, risk of showers or thunderstorm, and a high of 28. Right now, it's 15 degrees. And remember, you can get the latest news anytime at quintynews.com. 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

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He said goodbye and let the tears fall like rain.

0: That's Willie Nelson, First Rose of Spring. It is 9:16 and a happy Victoria Day Monday to you. Brian DeCare with you till 10 o'clock. And it'd be a good day to get out in the garden and do a little gardening as far as doing your planting and whatnot. And of course, don't forget to join us Saturday mornings. Take it outside with Carson Arthur. And here to answer all of your gardening questions that you may have. That's 8 to 10 right here on 800 CJBQ. And what is it? It's 18th day. So I'm looking at something happening on the 19th. Tomorrow, you're invited out, and it's a lens on local history with Amanda Hill, archivist, and you can join Amanda and check out photographs that'll be on display and held. They are held within the vaults of the community archives, many of the photographs of the county's history, and it is happening tomorrow evening at Maranatha Church Auditorium, 7 o'clock. That's 100 College West. And to enter by the main doors, admission is free. So again, come on out to hear Amanda Hill as she presents aspects of Hastings County's history through some of the many, many photographs. Well, I mentioned last hour, of course, we have Buffalo and Montreal looking to extend their season tonight in the NHL. And another team looking to extend its season in the Professional Women's Hockey League, that would be the Ottawa Charge, and they are down 2-0 in their series, the finals, against the Montreal Victoire. The Victoire now with back-to-back overtime victories, one on home ice and one away win, and so now they are both of them on home ice, actually, so they're one win away from claiming their first ever Walter Cup. Hey, join us starting tomorrow. I'll have for the next 3 days, so Tuesday through Thursday, an opportunity for you to pick up a pair of tickets. That's to see the Plowboys with, of course, Freddie Vett, and they'll be performing this Saturday at the Upper Canada Opera House in Deseronto. And join in, and Freddie, he'll have some tickets to be had on his show as well. The show itself on Saturday gets underway at 7 o'clock again. That's the Upper Canada Opera House, the region's newest event space, located 377 Main Street in Deseronto. And you can get your tickets for the big show. Come on out. It'll be a great evening. Just go to www.eventbrite, and that'll have all that information there for you. And as far as purchasing tickets. Well, with our holiday Monday weather, mostly we've got a little bit of sun cloud mixture going on, and it's going to be a beauty. Hopefully we reach our high, maybe even surpass it. 27 is what we're looking at, and it was 16 degrees the last time. Let's do a little refresh there and see if we are up. Yes, there we go. It is up now to 18 degrees is where we're at 800 CJBQ. The Proclaimers ahead.
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0: 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Brian DeCare in up till 10 o'clock. Albert Hammond, the birthday boy today, turns 82, and that was his big top five hit. Yeah, reached number five on the charts. Never Rains in Southern California. And, you know, he may have had that as, I don't know if you consider that, I guess, a one-hit wonder, but wow, what a talented guy on the songwriting side of things. Songs that he either wrote or co-wrote here. What a list. Nothing's Gonna Stop Us Now. I'm reading here by Starship. The Air That I Breathe, big hit for the Hollies. When I Need You, you might remember that one from Leo Sayer. And, of course, Julio Iglesias and Willie Nelson singing To All the Girls I've Loved Before. He had a hand in writing that. So happy birthday. Happy birthday to 70s pop singer Albert Hammond. On number 82, he is celebrating this year. Coming up on the weekend, it is on the 23rd. It is Giant Community Yard Sale happening at Emmanuel United Church in Foxborough. And that, again, is Saturday from 9 to 1. And you can check out treasures. 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Well, hey, let's take some AC qualifiers with Crozier Heating and Air right now. Open the lines, 969-1545.
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0: constant craving. Katie Lang, Quinny's Hometown Radio, 800 CJBQ. Also in there, the Cooper Brothers. I'll Know Her When I See Her. It was Blondie with The Tide Is High. Have a look at your weather in just a sec. Hey, we had five more Crozier air conditioning qualifiers. It was John Paycheck, Tony Sherry, Marcy Clark, Jackie Gushaw, and Helen Williams all qualifying. And, of course, your chance will come tomorrow again. And so, join us. And we have an AC unit going to be drawn valued at $5,500 to keep you cool this summer from CJBQ and, of course, Crozier Heating and Air. Coming up on Saturday, that is the 23rd, it's a dance happening at the Legion in Wellington, Branch 160. Come on out 7 to 11 with the Land O'Lakes Cruisers. 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It's $15 in advance, $20 at the door. With the weather picture, it's going to be a beauty. The sun is shining, a little cloud, and get ready to fire up that barbecue for a Victoria Day Monday. And we have a high of 27, clear, and the risk of clouds moving back in, possibility of showers, a low of 14, and a mix of sun and cloud tomorrow, risk of rain or thunderstorms, a high of 28. Right now, 16 degrees at CJBQ.
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Joel, the Uptown Girls, CJBQ. We're heading on up to 10 o'clock. Hey, you enjoy the rest of your Victoria Day Monday. We'll catch you tomorrow morning. And we're headed out the door for the fishing hole. Gone fishing. It's Tom T. Hall, CJBQ.

0: I'll make you an offer. I'll catch 'em, you clean 'em, you fry 'em, and I'll eat 'em. Gone fishing. Clothes for the holidays, and they are Monday, Tuesday, Wednesday, Thursday, Friday.
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2: Good morning, it's 10 o'clock, mostly cloudy today with a high of 27, right now it's 18 degrees. I'm Alan Michael Steele with your CJBQ News Update. 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
2: Laboratory testing has confirmed a presumptive positive case of the Andes strain of hantavirus reported in British Columbia.
5: The Public Health Agency of Canada has confirmed the country's first case of hantavirus in a Yukon resident linked to the MV Hondi's cruise ship outbreak. Health officials say one traveler tested positive while their partner tested negative. All high-risk contacts are isolating and being closely monitored. BC health officials say four Canadians were brought to Vancouver Island from the ship, with three now in hospital and one isolating at home. Infectious disease expert Dr. Lenora Saxinger says the risk to the general public remains low since all known cases are tied directly to the cruise ship outbreak. David Augustine, The Canadian Press.
2: Meanwhile, the cruise ship that was hit by that deadly hantavirus outbreak is now docked in the Netherlands for disinfection. The MV Hondius reached the Dutch port of Rotterdam this morning with 25 crew members disembarking and entering immediate quarantine. During the outbreak, three passengers died, including a Dutch couple believed to have been exposed in South America. 10 positive cases and a couple of presumptive cases among the passengers have been confirmed by health officials. Few details are currently known, however, there was a fuel spill in Belleville yesterday morning. A source tells us a strong smell of diesel was coming from Victoria Harbour in the morning hours. We have confirmed that a sailboat leaked in the area, and the Canadian Coast Guard, Belleville Fire, and other officials were called. Belleville Fire deployed absorbent booms to contain the spill. An environmental cleanup company was contacted. No other details are known at this time. There are now three Ebola treatment centers in eastern Congo as health officials battle a deadly outbreak in the region. The Congolese health minister said the treatment centers opened yesterday in the Ituri region of the Democratic Republic of Congo. He added that the hospitals are already under stress due to patient volumes. The World Health Organization declared the Ebola disease outbreak a public health emergency of international concern after more than 300 suspected cases and 88 deaths in Congo, with two in neighboring Uganda. Oil prices pushed higher overnight along with tensions in the Middle East. Iranian drones struck a nuclear plant in the UAE, and President Trump issued a stark warning. Here's ABC News Chief Business and Economics Correspondent Rebecca Jarvis with details.
6: Any escalation in the region and you see it immediately reflected in oil prices. And this morning you're seeing oil prices climbing after President Trump warned in a post for Iran, the clock is ticking and they better get moving fast. That was his quote. His words calling into question the fragile ceasefire with Iran, with the critical question of what happens to that Strait of Hormuz still unanswered.
2: 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In Belleville, City Hall, the Leaf and Yard Waste Depot, Glanmore National Historic Site, Belleville Public Library, Community Archives, and the Quinty Sports and Wellness Center are all closed. 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You can see a full break down at quintynews.com. And that's the news. In sports, in NHL action tonight, it's a winner-take-all showdown in Buffalo. The Montreal Canadiens face the Sabres in Game 7 of their second-round playoff series. The puck drops at 7:30. Today in the Professional Women's Hockey League, Montreal visits Ottawa at 6 p.m. Montreal leads the series 2-0. In the World Hockey Championship, Canada faces Denmark at 10:20 this morning. In Major League Baseball action, Toronto beat Detroit 4-1 yesterday. This evening, they'll visit the New York Yankees. CJBQ Radar Weather. Mostly cloudy today with a high of 27. Looking at tonight, clear with some overnight clouds and a risk of showers, low of 14. Tomorrow, a mix of sun and cloud, risk of showers or thunderstorm, high of 28. Right now, it's 18 degrees. And remember, you can get the latest news anytime at quintynews.com. 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
1: Good morning. Mostly cloudy today with a high of 27. Right now it's 21 degrees. I'm Alan Michael Steele with your CJBQ news update. 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
1: 25 crew members disembarked from a hantavirus-stricken cruise ship in the Netherlands this morning. The MV Hondius finally made port in Rotterdam for disinfection, wrapping up a troubled journey. Three passengers died, including a Dutch couple who health officials believe were the first exposed to the virus while visiting South America. Yesterday, the Public Health Agency of Canada confirmed the Canadian from the Yukon who had been aboard the cruise ship tested positive for the Andes strain of hantavirus in British Columbia. The Business Council of Canada gives good grades to the Liberals' housing efforts roughly a year after re-election, but the group sees room for improvement. The Business Council's Vice President of Policy, Mark DeZormo, says outside Ontario, Canadian provinces saw their fastest pace of housing starts ever in 2025. Ontario was hamstrung by tough market dynamics. DeZormo chalks much of last year's success up to government tax and regulatory changes to lower the cost of building.
3: Big picture, there has been some success on that front in building new homes. Question is, can we sustain it over time? And, you know, is it enough?
1: A spokesperson for Housing Minister Gregor Robertson tells the Canadian Press the Liberals are sticking to their election pledge to double home construction after the Parliamentary Budget Officer flagged that the promise was missing from the previous spring economic update. A group of Canadian researchers says the amount of powdery pollen released by plants during reproduction has increased across Canada in recent years, exacerbating allergies from hay fever to hives. Director of Aerobiology Research Laboratories Daniel Coates said monitoring by his lab suggests pollen levels across Canada have doubled. He says climate change is partly to blame since pollen loves warm weather. Coates adds that spring across the country this year has been cooler, and that means pollen from trees that usually burst earlier in the season are releasing pollen around the same time as those that release later. The Quinte Region Parent Network is hosting an event to let people know their school board trustees. The Putting the Trust Back in Trustees event will be held tomorrow at the Belleville and District Shrine Club. Two Hastings Prince Edward District School Board trustees will be attending the event for an open discussion with the public. People are invited to ask questions, share their concerns, and provide opinion on how schools are doing in their neighborhood. The event will be held from 7 p.m. to 9 p.m. And that's the news. In sports, in NHL action tonight, it's a winner-take-all showdown in Buffalo. The Montreal Canadiens face the Sabres in Game 7 of their second-round playoff series. The puck drops at 7:30. Today in the Professional Women's Hockey League, Montreal visits Ottawa at 6 p.m. Montreal leads the series 2-0. In the World Hockey Championship, Canada faces Denmark at 10:20 this morning. In Major League Baseball action, Toronto beat Detroit 4-1 yesterday. This evening, they'll visit the New York Yankees. CJBQ radar weather. Mostly cloudy today with a high of 27. Looking at tonight, clear with some overnight clouds and a risk of showers, low of 14. Tomorrow, a mix of sun and cloud, risk of showers or thunderstorm, high of 28. Right now, it's 21 degrees. And remember, you can get the latest news anytime at quintenews.com. 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

0: 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Coming up, sports, radar weather, and much more. 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
1: Good afternoon. Mostly cloudy today with a high of 27. Right now, it's 21 degrees. I'm Alan Michael Steele with your CJBQ News Update. 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
1: Few details are known at this time. However, there was a fuel spill in Belleville yesterday morning. A source tells us a strong smell of diesel was coming from Victoria Harbor in the morning hours. We have confirmed that a sailboat leaked in the area. The Canadian Coast Guard, Belleville Fire, and other officials were called in. Belleville Fire deployed absorbent booms to contain the spill. An environmental cleanup company has been called, but no other details are known at this time. Despite some pockets of Canada going on a home building tear last year, the Business Council of Canada warns the country is not on pace to restore housing affordability. The group's vice president of policy, Mark DeZormo, says that outside of Ontario, Canadian provinces saw their fastest pace of housing starts ever in 2025. He argues that Ontario will need to pick up the pace and other provinces will have to sustain their momentum to hit the Liberal goals of doubling pace of home building in the next decade.
5: Because the depth of this challenge is huge. And if you look at the CMHC numbers for what level of home building is needed to return to affordability, even with the boom that we've experienced across most of the country, we're not quite there yet.
1: A spokesperson for Housing Minister Gregor Robertson tells the Canadian press that the Liberals are sticking to their election pledge to double home construction after the parliamentary budget officer flagged the promise was missing from the spring economic update. The cruise ship that was hit by a deadly hantavirus outbreak has now docked in the Netherlands for disinfection. The MV Hondius reached the Dutch port of Rotterdam this morning with 25 crew members disembarking and entering immediate quarantine. During the outbreak, three passengers died, including a Dutch couple believed to have been exposed in South America. 10 positive cases and a couple of presumptive cases among passengers have been confirmed by health officials. Sales of new electric vehicles jumped in March as Canadians took advantage of long-awaited return of federal government subsidies. Here's Canadian Press reporter Lisa Laporte with the details.
6: Statistics Canada released data Thursday showing 21,547 new electric vehicles were purchased in March. It's the highest number since December of 2024, which was just before the government paused the rebate program. Despite the sales jump, market share for EVs is still lagging as they represent just over 12% of all new vehicles sold.
1: Ottawa brought back subsidies for new EVs on February 16th after pausing them in January 2025 when the money from the previous program ran out. The scamming community will have to find a new way to get money out of its victims. ABC's Jim Ryan says the world's largest operator of cryptocurrency kiosks is being forced to shut down not by law enforcement, but by market forces.
7: It starts with a text or phone call, someone posing as a bank employee telling the recipient they need to withdraw all of their money and feed it into a crypto kiosk. Bitcoin Depot, the largest network of Bitcoin ATMs, says it's tried to enhance the security of its machines, but that the bad press generated by scammers has made its business model unworkable.
1: Canadian researchers say seasonal allergies are worsening year after year due to an increase in pollen.
8: Experts at the Aerobiology Research Laboratories have found the amount of powdery pollen released by plants during their reproduction process has gone up across Canada, and it's exacerbating allergies from hay fever to hives. Researcher Daniel Coates says monitoring by his lab suggests pollen levels have doubled, with climate change partly to blame. The theory is pollen loves warm weather and that longer periods of heat are putting more of it in the air. A cooler spring this year across much of the country means pollen from trees rays that usually burst earlier in the season are releasing around the same time as those that release pollen later. Don Mitchell, The Canadian Press.
1: Three Ebola treatment centers are now operational in the Ituri region of the Democratic Republic of Congo. It comes as the African region grapples with an outbreak of a rare Ebola variant that has no approved therapeutics or vaccines. The World Health Organization declared the outbreak a public health emergency of international concern on the weekend. There have been more than 300 suspected cases and 88 deaths reported in the Congo and two in Uganda. The Israeli military began intercepting boats that were part of a flotilla attempting to break the blockade of Gaza. More than 50 vessels departed from the port in Marmaris, Turkey, last week, in what the organizers of the Global Sumud Flotilla called the final leg of their journey to Gaza's shores. Reportedly, the Israeli military boarded their boats this morning off the coast of Cyprus. An hour before the interception, Israel's foreign ministry called activists to change course and turn back immediately. Ukraine has launched one of its largest drone strikes on Russia this weekend, targeting a Moscow suburb. ABC's Alex Presha has more.
9: Vladimir Putin, who has claimed his war could be coming to an end, intensifying his attacks on Ukraine. Ukraine responding, deploying a barrage of drones on Moscow, the largest assault of its kind in more than a year. Moscow officials say one woman was killed when her home was hit, rescuers scouring debris for another person. In all, at least four people were killed across Russian regions.
1: Russia is reporting at least a dozen injuries related to Ukrainian drone strikes. It is Victoria Day, and that means many local services and businesses are running on altered schedules. In Belleville, City Hall, the Leaf and Yard Waste Depot, Glenmore National Historic Site, Public Library, Community Archives, and the Quinney Sports and Wellness Center have all closed. In Quinney West, the Quinney West City Hall, Frankford Municipal Office, and the Frankford Yard Waste Depot are closed. None of the local bus services are running in Belleville, Prince Edward County, or Quinney West. 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
1: CJBQ Radar Weather. Mostly cloudy today with a high of 27. Looking at tonight, clear with some overnight clouds, risk of showers, low of 14. Tomorrow, a mix of sun and cloud, risk of showers, and a high of 28. Right now, it's 21 degrees. And remember, you can get the latest news anytime at quintynews.com. 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
1: In sports, the Montreal Canadiens are focused on winning their second Game 7 of the 2026 NHL playoffs when they visit the Buffalo Sabres tonight. The Canadiens beat the Tampa Bay Lightning in Round 1 and are hoping to repeat the feat against the Sabres tonight at KeyBank Center. Tonight's winner advances to play the well-rested and unbeaten Carolina Hurricanes in the Eastern Conference Final. The Ottawa Charge will attempt to extend the Best of Five Professional Women's Hockey League Championships showdown when they host the Montreal Victoire tonight, trailing the series 2-0. The Victoire, with back-to-back overtime victories on home ice, are one win away from claiming their first ever Walter Cup. Team Canada will look to take its third consecutive game at the World Men's Hockey Championship today in Switzerland when it plays winless Denmark in Group B preliminary round action. Denmark lost 6-2 to Sweden yesterday while Canada had the day off. In an important Group A game today, 2-0 Finland plays the United States, which has a win and a loss. Vladimir Guerrero Jr. hit a home run, Dalton Varsho had two hits and scored two runs with an RBI, and starter Kevin Gausman pitched six innings of scoreless ball as the visiting Toronto Blue Jays beat the Detroit Tigers 4-1 yesterday to win two of three games in their weekend series. The Blue Jays will open a four-game series today against the host New York Yankees. Canadian Shai Gilgeous-Alexander of the Oklahoma City Thunder, the reigning NBA champion and team with the best record this year, won the league's Most Valuable Player Award yesterday for the second consecutive year. The Hamilton, Ontario native becomes the 18th player to win at least two MVP awards and the 14th to win them in back-to-back fashion. Coming up this afternoon in the CFL preseason, Saskatchewan visits Calgary. In WNBA action, Toronto beat LA 106-96. In the National Lacrosse League, the Toronto Rock defeated the Halifax Thunderbirds 12-7 yesterday, sweeping the Best of Three Championship Series. Toronto claimed its first championship since 2011 and 7th overall. The Rock's Sam English was named MVP. Aaron Rye has become the first English-born player in more than a century to capture the PGA Championship. Rye, who dreamt of being a Formula One driver until he turned to golf, was three shots behind and approaching the turn at Aeronemic Golf Club when he performed the performance worthy of major champion and won by three shots. The 31-year-old Rye is the first player of Indian heritage to win a major. In the LPGA Kroger Queen City Championship, Lottie Woad claimed victory. And that's sports.
12: Hi, I'm Carson Arthur. It's time for a Take It Outside Minute on 800 CJBQ. As an allergy sufferer, I know how hard it is to maintain a beautiful outdoor space when every time you go outside, your body lets you down. Allergies are the body's natural defense to things it doesn't like, in this case, allergens. It produces histamines, which is a defense mechanism to stop whatever's invading it. And if you're a gardener, then that makes it a little tough, especially outdoors. Now, there are a few tips you can do to make your life a little easier. Gardening in the morning when it's cool outside without any wind is the best time for low pollen counts. As the days warm up or the breeze starts, the plants start to release pollens into the air and into your lungs. Also, think about avoiding plants like daisies, sunflowers, and mums. They're at the top of most people's allergen lists because they're closely related to ragweed. Best of all, if you take an antihistamine before you go outdoors, your body already has a first line of defense. That's going to help make your gardening experience much more enjoyable.
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1: This is Bird Note. With today's mobile apps and sound libraries, it's never been easier to listen to birds on demand. But that wasn't always the case. Back in the 1920s, Cornell ornithology professor Arthur Allen wanted to help his students learn bird calls in the classroom. But back then, bird recordings were practically non-existent. Fortunately, this was the era of the first talking films, and a prominent production company enlisted Arthur's help to jazz up their movies with bird recordings. Arthur and the production team hauled their clunky gear to the woods near Cayuga Lake, but the noisy equipment kept scaring away the birds. Eventually, it occurred to Arthur to put just the microphone near a perch popular with song sparrows and leave the rest of the gear out of view. In the dawn hours of May 18th, 1929, a little brown bird made history. That day, Arthur and his team recorded a song sparrow, house wren, and rose-breasted grosbeak. With today's high-tech recording tools, bioacoustics researchers can eavesdrop on whales underwater, bats in the air, and more than 11,000 bird species found around the world. And it all started with a song sparrow. For Bird Note, I'm Mark Bramhill.
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1: From the National Newsroom of the Canadian Press, I'm Lisa Laporte. The United States is slapping most fresh mushrooms with tariffs of 2.84%. This comes after a U.S. Department of Commerce investigation, which the Canadian industry has called deeply flawed. Here's Canadian Press reporter Kelly Malone with Mushrooms Canada's recent response to the investigation.
2: They say the Commerce Department's investigation and its basis for the tariffs appears to be mainstream agricultural tax treatment. That includes provincial sales tax exemptions available to farmers generally. They say treating broad-based agricultural tax measures as unfair is contrary to common sense and unfairly penalizes Canadian mushroom growers for participating in programs available across the agricultural sector in any number of countries.
1: Separate anti-dumping tariffs are expected to be added later this month. The Chinese embassy in Canada is denouncing Conservative MP Michael Chong's visit to Taiwan this week to meet with officials there. The ambassador had previously warned MPs against traveling to the island, which considers itself an independent nation. Chong says in a social media post that Canada doesn't take direction from foreign governments on where its MPs can travel to. Former Conservative leader Aaron O'Toole says he's disappointed by a U.S. announcement about pausing a long-standing military board with Canada. U.S. Undersecretary of Defense Policy Elbridge Colby posted the change on social media, saying Canada has failed to make credible progress on its defense commitments. O'Toole says the timing is strange as Canada has ramped up its defense spending.
3: Very, very disappointed. Not entirely shocked, but I'm hopeful that common sense and cooler heads will prevail, and we can get back to probably the world's best partnership in terms of an alliance.
1: The board was formed in 1940 with then-President Franklin Roosevelt to manage the defense partnership between Canada and the U.S. Belarus has launched joint drills with Russia to practice the use of nuclear weapons. The Belarusian Defense Ministry confirmed the news today, saying the drills will involve missile units and warplanes. And a downed pilot on a snow-covered mountain in Nevada can thank his iPhone for his rescue.
4: It was an iPhone automatic crash notification that came into the Elko County, Nevada Sheriff's Department reporting a crash over 10,000 feet high up on a mountain in the East Humboldt Mountain Range on Sunday. First responders began racing that way, learning there was a plane down with one person on board in an extremely remote area. Dense cloud cover made rescue from the air impossible, so the rescuers hiked in above the snow line. Once there, the skies cleared enough to get a helicopter in, and the pilot was hoisted to safety. The pilot is now recovering. The iPhone's automatic crash notification being the lifeline. Alex Stone, EBC News.
1: This is the Canadian Press. In sports, the Montreal Canadiens and Buffalo Sabres Game 7 of their second-round NHL playoff series gets underway within the hour. Montreal defenseman Caden Gooley was asked earlier today about his group's locker room camaraderie heading into the do-or-die game.
5: A lot of us have kind of gone through this together and the rebuild and a couple of tough years and last year squeaking into the playoffs. I think it makes this moment and where we're at right now so much more special that we've all kind of gone through all that together. And it's a tight group. You want to do all this for each other.
1: Game time is 7:30 Eastern time. Canada beat Denmark 5-1 today for its third straight win at the Ice Hockey World Championship. In PWHL playoffs, the Montreal Victoire and Ottawa Charge are playing Game 3 of the Walter Cup Series final. And in Major League Baseball action, the Toronto Blue Jays take on the Yankees in New York. From the Canadian Press, I'm Lisa Laporte.
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13: Welcome to the John Tesh Radio Show. I am your grateful host. It's intelligence for your life. And if you know any college kids, tell them to think long and hard about what to major in. I will explain, because turns out more than one in three people regret the major they chose. This is the takeaway from a report by the Federal Reserve, which annually asks college graduates whether they would choose a different field of study if they had a do-over. Overall, across all fields of study, 35% of college graduates said they would pick a different major if they had a second chance. The most regretted major: humanities, which encompasses things like art history, English literature, history, anthropology, sociology, philosophy. Turns out over 40% of graduates with a degree in those fields wish they had made a different choice. Other majors people regret the most: journalism, sadly, communications, and education. It's not that those aren't worthy pursuits. It's mainly about job opportunities and pay. So now, what are the least regretted majors? Computer and information sciences, 72% of grads would choose it again, including criminology, engineering, nursing, and health. Those degrees provide solid job opportunities and very good pay. Okay, coming up, there's now a simple test that can suggest a potential for a life of bad choices. Take the test next.
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